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1: Blue Jackets back in 2023. And the NHL is exploring expansion to Texas, with Houston and Austin among the markets under consideration. And the Blue Jays open another series against Houston tonight. Shane Bieber gets the start. Weather partly cloudy tonight, 14 degrees the low overnight. Increasing clouds tomorrow with a high of 31.
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OV1039, and I'm moving out Anthony's song as Billy Joel. Hope you're having a great Tuesday. I know it's only Tuesday, but I want to talk about the weekend. There is so much going on this weekend. So much to do. And I know I'm going to be at the Touchdown Kelowna events because I'm really into football. But my wife and kids are going to be checking out a sale for Lululemon and Aritzia. Gently used. Great deals. And it's happening this weekend. 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Calgary in town this weekend. Edmonton. They're playing a BC Lions game this weekend. And next weekend at the Apple Bowl. Plus, you know, you could check out about the free concerts in the park. Music in the park kicks off on Friday. Lots of great stuff. Video-based. It's free. And I love it. The Kelowna 10 app powered by

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3: Would it be safe to say that no other band sounded like ABBA? Huge hit with their debut single, Waterloo, the Eurovision songwriting winner. And they followed it up with this big hit, Honey, Honey.

OV1039 and Triumph lay it on the line. I'm Brian Martin. Thanks for hanging out this Tuesday night. So, an American musician named Steve Young wrote and recorded this song for his 1969 album. And it was famous, this song was famous for its harmonies. And another band did a cover of it, also famous for their harmonies, and that was the Eagles, Seven Bridges Road, on OV 103. Yeah.

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Taylor. OB1039. 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You can cruise Kelowna on an e-bike. 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You can go on shopping trips. 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Show them what the Okanagan

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0: put up a parking lot.
1: OB1039. Joni Mitchell, of course. I'm Brian. Just got off the phone with Cindy, who said, do you know where the farmer's market is tomorrow? Is there a farmer's market tomorrow? 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Every Wednesday and Saturday, the Kelowna Farmers and Crafters Market. 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I mean, you can just go down there for breakfast, which I've done in the past. Great food. 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Local. And if you're wondering where the market is, Cindy, it's right across the highway from Parkinson Rec. Maybe I'll see you tomorrow.

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song written for Billie Jean King, the tennis star, OV1039. She was a friend of Elton John's. Hope you're having a great Tuesday. We've got the 60s at 6 coming up. Love this. Neil Young is popping by today. Jan and Dean. Norman Greenbaum with Spirit in the Sky. And we'll kick things off with a song that Nancy Sinatra took to number one. You know the song, Boots Are Made for Walking. That's coming up right after the 6 o'clock news. A band that will be performing this weekend in Vernon at the Funtastic Music Festival.

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2: Hello, I'm Glenn Hicks. A fatal kayaking accident on Okanagan Lake is a sobering reminder that calm waters can turn dangerous quickly. West Kelowna RCMP telling us about two kayakers who capsized Friday evening after sudden winds hit near West Bank First Nation Beach. One paddler made it to safety, but the other was pulled from the water hours later by Central Okanagan Search and Rescue. Police say neither person was wearing a life jacket. A man is missing and presumed drowned in the interior after witnesses saw him being swept away in the Columbia River. Castlegar RCMP said they were notified Saturday night when witnesses told investigators a man was seen being carried downstream. Police have found a backpack believed to belong to the victim along the shore, but drone and boat searches have found no signs of the man. A shower of sparks may have been behind Sunday's fire near one of West Kelowna's busiest intersections. Investigators say the blaze near Dobbin and Elliott Roads appears to have been accidental and may have been electrical in nature. Witnesses report seeing something fall from the power lines before flames erupted near the base of the pole. Crews had to wait for BC Hydro to disconnect the power before fully putting out that fire. A routine dog walk turned dangerous when a black bear attacked a woman near Salmon Arm. Conservation officers say the woman's off-leash dog chased a cub up a tree Sunday morning, triggering a defensive response from the sow. The woman suffered minor injuries and was treated in hospital. The trail network has been closed while officers monitor that area, and the public's being reminded to keep dogs leashed. Police in the West Kootenay say two bodies have been found on an isolated Forest Service road, but they don't believe anything criminal's involved. Mounties say they were called to the scene on the Tate Creek Forest Service Road near Nacusp on June 16th after a body and a burnt vehicle were found. Police say the vehicle appears to have become stuck in difficult terrain and caught fire. The investigation's ongoing. And new polling says the world's view of the United States continues to plummet under President Donald Trump. The Pew Research Center finds most Canadians view the U.S. unfavorably, and only 35% say the country is a reliable partner. Sports: Cristiano Ronaldo scored twice as Portugal thumped Uzbekistan 5-0 in World Cup action today. England and Ghana played to a 0-0 draw. Canada meets Switzerland tomorrow in Vancouver to decide the winner of their first round group. Mike Babcock is the new head coach of the Edmonton Oilers. He was brought out of retirement after the league completed its investigation into his conduct during a brief stint with the Columbus Blue Jackets a few years ago. And the NHL is exploring expansion to Texas with Houston and Austin among the markets under consideration. And the Blue Jays open another series against Houston tonight. Shane Bieber gets the start after Toronto's 4-2 win over the Astros on Monday. Weather: partly cloudy tonight, 14 degrees overnight. Increasing clouds tomorrow with a high of 31.
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Kicking off the 60s at 6 on this Tuesday night. OB1039 and Nancy Sinatra's number one from 1966. These boots are made for walking. That was for Tanisha. And this one is for Michelle. My Belle. The Beatles on OV 1039.

0: 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But you could be streaming.
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1: You broke my heart, 'cause I couldn't dance. You didn't even want me around. And now I'm back to let you know I can really shake 'em down.

The Contours, 1962. Do You Love Me? On OV 103.9. So a hit in the 60s. This is the 60s at 6, by the way. I'm Brian Martin. Thanks for hanging out. So a hit in the 60s and then a hit again because of the movie Dirty Dancing. Yeah. And the Dirty Dancing soundtrack, which launched that song back into the top 40. So what was the first surf rock hit to go to number one? It took me a while to think about what the answer might be, because I was going through all the hits from the Beach Boys for sure. But it was actually this song, written by a Beach Boy, but performed by Jan and Dean, the first surf song to go to number one.

The band and Chest Fever on the 60s at 6. It's OV1039. I'm Brian Martin. I do appreciate you hanging out as we listen to some great music from the 60s. So Frankie Valli and the Four Seasons had lots of hits in the 60s and 70s. They had a big hit with this one. Okay, so that's Let's Hang On from Frankie Valli and the Four Seasons. So when you catch on to a good thing, why not just do it again? And lyrically and melodically, they came out with another song. It sounded a lot like Let's Hang On. Working My Way Back to You on OV 103.9.

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3: A song about the LA curfew riots. But it came to symbolize war protests and any protests in the 60s. Buffalo Springfield.

The Turtles Happy Together on OV 103.9. I've had tons of happiness being together with you. I do appreciate you hanging out as we listen to some great tunes and more great tunes from the 60s still to come on the 60s at 6, including some Bob Dylan in just a second. And then Ryan is in with the 70s at 7. He's got some Bob Seger, some Stones, and he'll kick things off with the Commodores just after 7 o'clock. Leslie's here tomorrow with Phil Johnson. They're going to be talking a lot about football. Touchdown Kelowna kicks off on Friday with the big concert with Alan Doyle from Great Big Sea fame. And then the first of two CFL games in Kelowna at the Apple Bowl are Saturday. So Calgary's in town on Saturday, and then Edmonton, the Elks, the following weekend. But Touchdown Kelowna is almost here, and Leslie will have more details tomorrow morning. Leaving you with some Bob Dylan and his slide whistle.

Commodores kicking off the 70s at 7 with Brick House. I'm Ryan with you for the next hour. All the best songs from the greatest decade of music jam-packed into one awesome hour. You know what? We are 17 sleeps away from seeing these guys. They are going to be headlining the Friday night, the opening night of Rock the Lake. Coming up July 10th until the 12th. Got April Wine.

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0: A car from the 70s might not sound so great today, but the music sure does.
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15: I have such a hard time deciding which is my favorite Bob Seger song. Is it Fire Lake or is it this one? We used to cover this all the time, me and my old bar band. It was a crowd favorite. I don't know. What say you? What's the best Bob Seger song? Between Fire Lake and Still the Same? Can you pick one over the other?

Kurt Cobain said that the first time he ever heard that song as a little kid, it made him cry. Terry Jacks with Seasons in the Sun on the 70s at 7. I'm Ryan. There's an album that absolutely changed my life when I was 20 years old. That was the first time that I ever heard from front to back David Bowie's The Rise and Fall of Ziggy Stardust and the Spiders from Mars. Completely changed my taste in music, opened up this whole new path for me. And here we go, Starman, from that album on the 70s at 7.

There's only a handful of bands that you can point to that came out in the late 70s that really shaped the sound of the decade to come. There's a few of these bands that came out in 1978, 79, and they almost sounded like they were from the 80s just because they were so far ahead of the game. The Cars being one of those bands. I'm thinking Gary Numan would be another one, maybe even Cheap Trick. Can you think of any others? I'm Ryan with you for the 70s at 7. And right now, we've got one of the last songs from the Beatles.

0: V1039 Kelowna. 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
2: I notice this song comes up at the end of my show often, and it always inspires me to stop at Canco on my way home and pick up some Chester's chicken. It's Rod Stewart with Hot Leg.

curtain coming. Dan Tall. You know, somewhere out there right now, he's probably sitting at a slot machine in the casino. The guy likes the slot machines. Burton Cummings with Stan Tull on the 70s at 7. I'm Ryan, and I'm taking off now. You guys have a fantastic night. I'm leaving you with the Stampeders.

0: the intent of Scripture is that its accurate interpretation is literal in the sense that it is revealing truth.
1: Yeah, now you say it's revealed truth, and the emphasis on revealed. It's not giving us a coded message.
0: No, and to go one step further, Phil, you don't have figures of speech that can be interpreted any way you want, as if everybody can make his own interpretation of these things, because they are figures of speech, everybody might have his own spin. They are figures of speech that are part of a precise revelation of God that has to be accurately interpreted.
2: That's right, friend. And if you want to dig even deeper into the book of Zechariah and sort through even the more difficult portions, let me recommend a helpful resource by John. 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

This song is all about the screen. It comes right before that infamous line, "Meet the new boss, same as the old boss." And it's considered one of the greatest recorded screams in rock history. It was such a convincing scream that the rest of The Who, having lunch elsewhere in the studio as it was recorded, thought Roger Daltrey was having an actual fight with the engineer. In 2024, Daltrey said he was done with the scream, saying, quote, "I've done that scream for 55 years and I've had enough of it. I don't even want to try it now. It's brutal on the vocal cords." I think he still does it, though. I'm Peter Michaels, and that's one thing about one song on OV 1039.

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2: 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Ladies, a lot of people focus on probate, and I've heard you say in earlier programs, probate is often referred to as the little tax, and income tax is the big tax. Can you give somebody who's financially ignorant, like myself, some definitions?
3: Yeah. So we talk about the little tax being probate. Probate is an amount of maximum in British Columbia, 1.4%. And basically, that's on everything that goes through your will. So their job is to determine, has everything been paid? Has the income tax bills been paid? And then they can pay them out to the beneficiaries, the remaining amounts. The big tax that people sometimes forget is income tax. So on the last person's death, you know, the final RIF and any kind of pensions that you're getting paid out on, et cetera, for, throughout the year in your final person's tax return.
4: It counts as income. So all of those components will count towards your income at the end of the year. So when people ask me, like, when is the best time to die? Like, it is at the beginning of the year, which is kind of a joke, but not really. And the reason being is because everything that will count on your income tax return upon the final person's passing, your RSPs and your RIFs and those types of accounts, plus you've got maybe some capital gains, things like that. It will all count as your towards your income. And then when you're talking about, you know, a $500,000 RSP or a RIF as an example, that could put you in the top marginal tax bracket. And for lack of just ease of numbers today, let's say that's 50%. That could be $250,000 that could be going to the CRA. So we're talking about a larger amount of money when we're talking about the big tax, which is income tax.
3: And, you know, people will go to great extremes to avoid probate, our little tax, the little tax. And it's important to really sit down with

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3: I'm Greg Bell, and we begin with Raymond Chandler's Private Eye. And then later, it's our weekly visit to Valley Springs for Mary Foster, the editor's daughter. Debuting in the 1939 crime novel The Big Sleep, Philip Marlowe first came to radio in the 1945 Lux Radio Theater adaptation of the motion picture Murder, My Sweet. That film starred Dick Powell once again in place as Marlowe. A couple of years later, Van Heflin voiced the role in an NBC summer series. We usually feature episodes, though, from a CBS program that aired for 3 years beginning in 1948. And the supporting cast of this offering includes Joan Banks, Howard McNear, Eve McVeigh, Jack Moyles, and Peter Leeds, with Larry Dobkin as Lieutenant Detective Matthews. Listen now as lead actor Gerald Moore takes us into this episode by delivering an impressive bit of alliteration. It's from July 16th, 1949.
4: Get this and get it straight. Crime is a sucker's road, and those who travel it wind up in the gutter of the prison or the grave. This one began with a bedlam and got worse as I bumped into a burglar, a bookie, a Boswell, and a body, and a big shot named B. And before it was all over, everyone had lost his head because the headless peacock had moved.
5: From the pen of Raymond Chandler, outstanding author of mystery, comes his most famous character and crime's most deadly enemy as we present The Adventures of Philip Marlowe. Now, with Gerald Moore starred as Philip Marlowe, we bring you tonight's exciting story, The Headless Peacock.

0: Today had been eight noisy hours of international complications, local vintage. It had started when a Frenchman from Beverly Hills who spoke no English hired me to find the Filipino houseboy he thought had stolen the family silverware to sell to a prosperous downtown Chinese. However, it had played differently since the Frenchman had been wrong all the way. And both the houseboy and the silverware had turned up in the cool of his own basement, where the servant had gone to do his polishing and comfort. Which was hardly the end of things, because even now, as I slumped behind the desk in my office exhausted, the accused Chinese, who was highly insulted, was on hand together with a nasty pet terrier tucked underneath his arm to tell me all about it. And just to top that off, the door was suddenly flung open and bedlam really set in, because the new arrival, who was maybe 28 with green eyes that sparkled in an almost pretty face, was also a redhead with demeanor to match. And it was obvious that, one, she wanted to hire me, two, she was in a hurry, and more important, she really... Hey! Just a minute! Hold it, both of you. Now, Mr. Tang, I've had enough. Here on your way out, take this. It's the Frenchman's address in Beverly Hills. The mistake was his. See him. Goodbye, sir. Thanks, honey. It was going to be me or that windbag with Terry any minute. What can I do for you?
1: Plenty, and all of it in a hurry. Sit down and listen hard, will you, Marlowe? My name is Dennis, front part Artie.
0: Oh, which is short for what?
1: The whole thing. It's really Ruth Dennis, R.D., see?
0: Oh, that's cute, R.D., Artie. Yeah, what's

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1: It's all right.
2: See, Marlo, this guy was snooping around the place, so I decided to find out a few things. I made believe I had a gun in my pocket, and I told him to put his hands up.
1: Oh, fine.
2: Well, it worked for a while.
1: Which brings us to the wrestling, huh?
2: Yes. When I mentioned Gordon's name, he knocked me down. But he wasn't very big, so I managed to hit him once with my bag before he got away. Also, I ripped his coat pocket open. And here, this fell out. It's a newspaper clipping. A picture of a fat hunk of jewelry that was once stolen from someone named Isaac B.
1: Stolen from Isaac who?
2: B is in bzzz.
1: Oh.
2: Look, it's a peacock with the head broken off.
1: But with a tail that's loaded with diamonds, rubies, and emeralds. What's it mean?
2: What is it... Marlo, that's the reason I'm here. I don't know.
1: Hmm.
2: If you'll turn the clipping over, you'll see that the theft must have happened quite a while ago because the ad on the back features a Christmas special.
1: Tell me, you figure that Gordon stole this from Mr. B?
2: Well, no, I don't.
1: Well, then why'd you come to me instead of the police?
2: Well...
1: You what? Come on, Artie, let's have it all, huh?
2: Okay.
1: That's better.
2: I don't suppose it's smart not to tell you anyway. Gordon isn't all shoe salesman. He's part lunatic. When it comes to the horses. You know, the right pony a day keeps the doctor's bills away. I thought I'd cured him. Now I'm less than sure.
1: So you figured that maybe he got in too deep while you didn't know about it, and now he's trying to even things up by playing with stolen property, is that it?
2: I hope not. But even if it is, I still want to help him. Now here, here's $100, Marl. Do you go to work for me, yes or no?
1: Yes, on one condition.
2: All right, what?
1: If I find out the facts and pass them on to you, until and if he turns up crooked, then I drop it, agreed?
2: Agreed.
1: The lady left, and in that hour that followed, I was on my own in the files of the Hollywood Times. I learned that Isaac B. was a 70-year-old eccentric with curly hair, a bulbous nose, no chin, $1 million, and a mansion on West Adams Boulevard. He had a Napoleonic complex and was a great philanthropist, as long as the grant in question would perpetuate the name of Isaac B. About the headless peacock, I learned little except that it had never been recovered and that the gems in the tail were of an unusual cut and would be hard to peddle. So it was 8:30 when I finally dropped the oversized bronze knocker monogrammed I.B., after which a man about 40 with a sallow complexion and a voice as delicate as spun glass opened the door halfway.
3: Yes, sir?
1: I'd like to see Mr. Isaac B., please. Name's Marlowe.
3: And your business?
1: Personal. I'm a private detective. And you?
3: Me? Why, I'm Everett Ransom. I'm Mr. B's biographer, but also, Mr. Marlowe, I act as his aide. Now, if it's about money for some cause, you'll have to follow the usual channels and write to
1: you
3: Mr. B.
1: You can stop right there, Boswell. I'm not after money, just information.
3: About what?
1: A piece of jewelry that was stolen from Mr. B, a headless peacock.
3: The peacock? You know of its whereabouts.
1: I didn't say that. Now, do I see Mr. B or no?
4: You, young man. Open up, Ransom. Bless you, meet.
3: Yes, sir.
4: We'll sit over here in the foyer.
1: How cozy. Thank you, Ransom. Mr. B, my name is Philip Marlowe.
4: Yes. I heard a private detective, the peacock and all that. Well, what do you have to say?
1: Not very much. I understand the peacock was stolen from you some months ago.
3: Why, huh? Yes. Yes, shortly before Christmas. It was one of Mr. B's favorites. Priceless as both a museum piece and for the $100,000 worth of jewels.
4: We all know that, Ransom.
3: Yes, sir. Shall I go now, sir?
4: No. That busted me for the Young People's Club. I want you to take it with you before you leave tonight. I'll show you the inscription change I want made the first thing in the morning. You can keep it in your apartment until then.
3: Yes, sir.
4: Yes. Now, Marlowe, get to the point. Quickly, please.
1: All right. Mr. B, a client of mine...
4: Whose name is what?
1: Miss Ruth Dennis, if it matters, is worried about a boyfriend.
4: Which concerns the peacock in what way?
1: I don't know. Unless you can tell me something about a natty little man who's short on eyebrows.
4: Eh?
1: When last seen, he was carrying a newspaper picture of the bird. Mean anything?
4: No. Is that all you know about the theft, Mr. Marlowe?
1: Just about. That and the name Gordon Holzer and a bungalow on Vista Del Mar near Franklin.
4: Holzer, bungalow. What are you talking about, Marlowe?
1: Shots in the dark, Mr. B.
4: Oh, shots.
1: When they miss a mile. Good night, sir. Outside in my car, as I started away from the curb, I glanced into the rearview mirror and saw the reflection of a sedan that was also just beginning to move. A sedan that was both very long and very black. I kept to the quiet streets and stayed under 30 until I'd gone about 2 miles, and then, at the next intersection, a busy one, I made my move, which was a sudden spurt into thick traffic via a wide left turn that produced screeching tires and a frank opinion.

0: I swung around the block once, made it back onto the quiet street just in time to catch sight of the sedan going by fast. I followed it, and 20 minutes later, when it braked to a stop in Beverly Hills in front of a hat shop marked Lester's, I did the same. I piled out of my car and walked quickly toward what I thought would be the natty man without eyebrows. But when the door of the sedan opened, it was a woman, blonde and beautiful, who ran to the door of the shop, unlocked it, and hurried inside to where a telephone was ringing. There was an alley beside the building, and I ran back to where I could see inside. There were five telephones side by side in a phony front cabinet that spelled Bookie. On the wall above a publicity picture of a natty man without eyebrows, sitting in the middle of a bunch of zany hats.
1: No, Mr. Holder,
0: beautiful blonde was talking on one of the telephones. And when I moved closer, I was happy to hear her address the party at the other end of the line as none other than Gordon Holder.
1: Uh-huh. He's on his way up there now. But where are you? Oh, returning home. That's fine. Key still in the mailbox? Good. Of course, Mr. Holder, you decided to pay that $15,000 for sure this time, haven't you? You know, Mr. Lester wouldn't want you to disappoint him.
0: I moved out of the alley quietly and went back. Entered the shop through the front door, which was still open. Beautiful blonde was just hanging up the phone when I stepped into the light.
1: What?
0: Good evening.
1: Who are you? What do you want here?
0: A new hat. Something chick. Any suggestions?
1: Yes. Get out of here. This shop is closed for business.
0: Betting included?
1: Why, sir, there must be some mistake. This is a hat shop.
0: With five hidden telephones and a boss man who collects pictures of headless peacocks for
1: a
0: hobby?
1: I...
0: Sorry, baby, I don't buy it. Not even as a conversation piece. So shall we start all over again, huh, baby?
1: Well, yes. Why don't we? And with this to keep us from changing the subject.
0: A heavy service 45, honey. Looks a little bulky in that dainty hand, don't you think?
1: It'll look worse when it explodes in your face. Now, who are you?
0: By name, Philip Marlowe.
1: By occupation?
0: A private detective. And just to keep the interview rolling, I sleep in pajamas, tops and bottoms alike. Love Chinese
1: Stay
0: cooking,
1: back.
0: Pressed almond
1: don't
0: duck in particular.
1: Closer.
0: And
1: don't
0: prefer blondes.
1: Step
0: Give me that!
1: You big bum. I don't know why I didn't shoot.
0: I do. But lest we lose the question and answer period, your turn. Name.
1: Patience.
0: Oh, no. What's the rest of it?
1: Hancock. A very fine Virginia name, Mr. Marlowe. Anything else?
0: Yeah, there is. What's your connection with Mr. Lester, Gordon Holzer, and the Headless Peacock?
1: If it's any of your concern, I happen to be Mr. Lester's business associate. But believe me, when he gets back from Pasadena, he... Oh, I mean
0: just what you said. The man I'm looking for is in Pasadena.
1: Don't look.
0: Thank you, honey child. The interview's now closed because as of this minute, I'm off for the home of the Rose Bowl. Good night, patience. I was going to Pasadena like Patience Hancock was going to join the Campfire Girls. But as long as the little Virginian wanted it that way, I couldn't see any reason not to play ball. So after I called my client and brought her up to date, blow by blow, I headed for 7700 North Vista Del Mar in what I figured was a business transaction, Headless Peacock included. I parked away from the place, which was cedar shingles under healthy ivy, and a single lamp at work in the living room. Then I walked up to where I could see that a man, blonde, tall, and alone, in hat, coat, and frightened face, was about to leave. When the door opened, I took that as my cue to switch 38 from shoulder holster and announce myself.
2: Well, what do you want with me?
0: Words, Mr. Holzer, lots of them. You see, I work for a... Mr. Holzer, that man on the floor there behind you, that natty little man without eyebrows, seems quite still, isn't shot to death.
2: He is, but I didn't do it. Honest, I didn't. Now, let me out of here. I gotta go.
0: Start running? Come on, Holzer. I'm not all chump. Get back inside.
2: Well, all right. But I can explain this.
0: Oh, sure. Sure, it's easy. Like, one, you lost too much money playing the horses through this dead bookie here who used to double as a milliner.
2: Boy.
0: And two, to square yourself with him, you got mixed up with $100,000 worth of headless peacock.
2: Oh, look,
0: and three, Mr. Holzer, as of just now, you had an appointment with said milliner, which body on the floor here says got out of hand. And do you care to add anything? Like how you got the peacock away from Isaac B. and what took you so long getting around to peddling it?
2: I don't know any Isaac B., nor did I...
0: Nor did you what?
2: Outside the window. Somebody's moving.
0: Yeah, somebody with a gun. Duck holes. It's going to be lights
2: out.
0: Watch
2: out, he's going to shoot.
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0: It had come 1, 2, 3. A corpse on the floor, shots through the window, and Gordon Holzer out the back door while bullets made lights out. And Marlowe on the floor, the smart move. It made this the time to call the law, so in case the character with a gun was still hanging around outside. I left the lights off, fumbled my way to the phone, and dialed 116 in the dark. A minute later, I had Detective Lieutenant Matthews on the wire.
12: So you got a corpse, huh, Marlowe? Give it to me again, will you? Who, where, and why?
0: A guy named Lester, supposed to be a hat designer in Beverly Hills, but stacks up better as a bookie. He was shot to death here at 7700 Vista Del Mar.
12: Whose place is that?
0: One Gordon Holsey. He has his name on the mailbox.
12: Hey, got a motive, Marlowe?
0: Well, it's a theory. Could be that Lester put on too much pressure trying to collect 15 grand Holsey owed him from bad bets on the ponies. There's more, but it'll keep till you get here, Lieutenant.
12: Okay, Marlowe. A couple of the boys on their way now.
0: Mm-hmm.
12: I'll be over myself later. Stick around, will you?
0: Yeah, okay. Goodbye.
13: Marlowe, you promised me you wouldn't call in the police, but I heard enough to know you just finished talking to them. Didn't you, you two-faced cheat?
0: You bet I did, cutie. What's more, when you hired
13: me... I'm not through. I want to know something else. What are you doing here in the dark, and where is Gordon?
0: All right. In that order, first the lights are out to keep me from being shot in the back. And second, your boyfriend Holzer left on the double because I was about to find out why Lester's body is here on Holzer's living room floor.
13: Lester's body?
0: You heard me.
13: You mean that little man is in here, dead?
0: Very much so. And don't burn yourself

0: out on that shock surprise routine.
1: Marlowe, I swear I... Okay, turn on a light and show me. Where is this corpse, if any?
0: Baby, don't forget the last time lights were on in here, the room felt like the receiving end of a shooting gallery.
1: I didn't see any firing line when I came in.
0: Yeah, that's a point. But there are two ways of looking at it.
1: Will you turn on a light or will I?
0: Okay, okay. We'll play it your way. Yeah, take a good look.
1: Oh, Marlowe, it's him all right. Same little man.
0: Artie, you knew I was coming over here. You knew the setup, and I was close to winning an argument with Holzer when somebody broke it up by shooting through that window, straight enough not to hit anything, even though Holzer was a perfect target. Add it up for yourself, baby.
1: Oh, it wasn't me, Marlowe. Please believe me. You do, don't you?
0: Let's look in this bag of yours first,
1: Artie. Give me that.
0: In a minute. Well, that's one thing in your favor. No gun. Could have dropped it in the shrubbery on your way to the door, of course. Here's what I really want anyway.
1: My keys? What do you want them for?
0: I'll tell you later. Well, that's the boys in blue, and just in time.
1: Yeah, you louse. In time for what?
0: To hold on to you as a material witness.
1: But...
0: I've got work to do, and I want to get it done without you screaming at me all the way.
1: Oh, I wish I'd never hired you. I wish I'd never heard of you.
0: And another thing, if you're playing me for a patsy, kid, that's only the beginning. You'll need a deep well full of wishes before it's over, so come on, behave yourself. I told the two prowl car cops no more than I'd already told Lieutenant Matthews, except that Artie should be held because she was Holzer's girl. That plus the small lie that I'd cleared with the lieutenant to leave as soon as help showed, and I was out the door, into my own car, and pointed toward Artie's place, which was on Tamarin. I figured there was a good chance Holzer would head there first, and if I moved fast, I might catch up with him before the police did. Artie's place was dark, which could mean anything under the circumstances, so I dug in my pocket for the keys I'd taken from a purse, started for a door when footsteps behind me changed my mind.
2: Oh, Marlowe. Mr. Marlowe, say this is a stroke of good luck finding you here.
0: That depends. How'd you manage it, Mr. Ransom?
2: Why, Mr. B has had me trying to locate you since about an hour after your interview this evening. I checked everywhere and finally looked up your client's name in the phone book, got this address, and, well, here you are.
0: Yes, I know. Why have you been after me? What's all the excitement? And make it fast, I'm in a hurry.
2: Yes. You see, your call this evening intrigued Mr. B and me very much, and after you left, we naturally began discussing the theft of the peacock again.
0: Naturally. Look, Ransom, get to some point, will you? I got things to do.
2: Well, certainly, Mr. Marlowe. Well, sir, the point is that in going over in our minds the days preceding the theft, we both recall a man named Holzer or Holter or something very close to that.
0: Mm-hmm.
2: He came to the house one day claiming to represent a certain philanthropy. He was a fake, of course, and we never saw him again, but it was less than a week later that we discovered the peacock was gone. Stolen.
0: What'd this man look like, you remember?
2: Well, I most assuredly do. He was bald, about 50, and fat.
0: No, it couldn't possibly be the same man.
2: Oh, you found Mr. Holzer then?
0: Once, briefly. There's no resemblance.
2: Oh, I see. Well, I don't know how I'm going to break the news to Mr. B. He's upset all over again. I can't tell you how much that headless peacock means to him.
0: Try saying $100,000.
2: Mr. Marlowe, have you run across anything else tonight other than that newspaper clipping that would seem to be connected with the pin in any way? I can arrange a reward, you know.
0: No, nothing. I'm sorry. Well, good night, Mr. Ransom. If anything comes up about headless peacocks, I'll call you as soon as...
2: Well, what is it? What did you find?
0: A note stuck on the door.
2: Oh, maybe I should tell
0: you.
2: No,
0: I can handle it, really. Dearest Dottie, I didn't realize how fast things got out of hand. I must have lost my mind. I'm going to undo all the wrong I've done, and I'm getting out. Love, Gordon. Yes, I should have listened to a smart girl in the first place.
2: Why, Mr. Marlowe, the fellow sounds desperate.
0: Yeah, he's got a right to. That natty little man I mentioned earlier tonight is dead. Murdered.
2: Oh, great Scott. But then, Mr. Marlowe, then how can this man possibly undo all the wrong he's done, as he says in that note?
0: That beats me. But one thing is sure. This hands my little client a nice clean slate, which makes my next stop the police. I'll see you, Mr. Ransom, and happy peacock hunting. I got in my car and drove back the way I'd come to Gordon Holzer's house on Vista Del Mar. The prowl car was gone, but Lieutenant Matthews' sedan was angled in against the curb, the red spotlight still on. I parked and went in. The lieutenant, his hands jammed down in his pocket, stood with two other plainclothes men near the shattered window, while a photographer worked over the corpse on the floor. Artie was nowhere in sight. Matthews spotted me as soon as I walked in and bore down on me with all the frivolity of a heavy cruiser.
3: Marlowe, I thought I asked you to stick around.
0: Yeah, you did. But I got an idea that wouldn't keep.
3: Did it prove anything?
0: Not for sure. Where's the girl?
3: Which one?
0: You mean there's more?
3: Oh, yeah.

0: red-headed fireball, Artie Dennis, you already know about.
1: Yeah.
0: The other one is a Southern belle named Patience Hancock.
1: Oh, yeah.
0: Yeah, belonged to Lester.
1: Yeah.
0: Caught her snooping around outside trying to find out what had happened to him, and when we gave her the word, she blew her top.
1: Mm.
0: I got both of them locked up.
1: Good. Say, did you get any facts out of Patience?
0: Yeah, plenty.
1: No?
0: Your bookie theory was right, Marlowe.
1: Thank you.
0: Yeah. All we got to do now is find Holzer, wrap this up.
1: Yeah, I'm not sure it's as simple as that, Lieutenant,
0: listen,
1: but it's the next step anyway. Come on, let's take a look out back, huh? When he left here, that's the way he ran.
0: I already looked. It's a blank.
1: Oh, really?
0: It's a door that leads out to the alley. Here, this way.
1: All right.
0: And you see? Nothing. Must have beat it through here and out to the street. You wouldn't happen to know where... Now, what's the matter, Marlowe? What are you staring at?
1: Hmm? Oh, that window there in the house right across the alley.
0: Yeah.
1: See the one with the lights on and the shade drawn?
0: Oh, yeah. Some old geezer sitting in there. So what about it?
1: The silhouette of his head on the shade, Matthews.
0: Yeah?
1: I won't forget that profile as long as I live. Corduroy hair and a light bulb nose. That is Isaac B. in that room, or... Holy smoke, wait a minute.
0: Hey, what are you doing? Put the gun away! What's the idea? You're crazy? You're shot down on the ground.
1: Yeah, yeah, and the old guy in there didn't bat an eye. Didn't even turn his head at the sound. That gives me a big idea, and we're going to check something fast. Come on! We ran back inside, and as I picked up the phone, Matthews found out for me that the house across the alley faced on Common Avenue. Then I dialed Isaac B.'s home number, and when I finally got a sleepy hello, I asked him a question. The answer he gave boosted the odds on my hunch into the sure thing class. When I hung up, Matthews unhappily agreed to play along, and with one of the plainclothes men went around to Common Avenue to cover the front of the house across the alley. Well, I went out to the back way again, .38 in hand, crossed the alley, climbed up on a brick wall, and moved toward the window. It was 18 inches open. I eased one edge of the blind aside and looked in. A life-size bronze bust of Isaac B., I've heard mentioned earlier, sat on a table in front of the window. And beyond that was Gordon Holzer, backed against a wall and staring in stiff fear at a pistol clenched in the hand of the biographer, Everett Ransom.
2: Don't shoot. I made a mistake. I admit it.
3: You certainly did, Mr. Holzer. A much greater one than you realize.
2: But I want to return this now. I've brought the peacock back to you. Don't you understand?
3: Yes. Yes, but I'm afraid you don't. I got careless a few weeks ago and left the shade up one night when I took the peacock out of hiding to admire it. And you watched the whole thing from your dark bedroom window, which is directly across the alley, didn't you?
2: Yes, I knew it must be valuable. When I got in a jam yesterday, I broke in here and stole it. But I'm sorry, and that's why I brought it back. And now...
3: Don't move, Mr. Holzer. You see, two facts must never be revealed. One... that I stole the headless peacock from Isaac B. a year ago. And two, a little matter of murder.
2: You killed Lester?
3: Yes, I killed Lester. I waited for you to come home. And when that Lester showed up and went into your house, I mistook him for you. He was a very nosy little man. I had to kill him.
2: You shot through my window so I could get away from Marlowe, because you couldn't afford to let me talk to him. In fact, you can't let me talk to anybody. Ever.
3: That's right, Mr. Holzer. Luckily, I found out you'd be coming here to my place to return the peacock, because I was with Marlowe when he found your note to that girl. He knows a lot about this, Marlowe does. But by the time I'm through, neither he nor anyone else will be able to figure out what really happened.
2: I'll go away.
3: No, Mr. Holzer, it's too late. This way, I'll have to restore that gorgeous thing to Mr. B. But I'll be something of a hero for catching the thief and the murderer. I'm sorry, Mr. Holzer, but after all, you did bring this on yourself.
1: You're quite a moralist, aren't you, Ransom?
3: Marlowe! How did you...
2: Marlowe!
1: Get back, Holzer! Get out of the way!
2: Drop it, Ransom! Turn loose of the gun! No use, Ransom! Come on! Drop it!
1: Nice going, Holzer. He's out.
2: And I've got his gun, Marlowe. Yeah. Here it is. I'm going to stand real still... talk real quietly from now on out. Good enough, Marlowe?
1: Not quite, but it'll help. From what I've seen of Artie Dennis, brother, you're going to be a lifer anyway, but not with the state. Hey, it's cold out here. Come on, give me a hand.
4: Thanks for getting me out of the pokey, Mr. Marlowe. You rat.
1: No, I figure it's safe to turn you loose now, Artie.
4: Uh-huh. Gordon's going to have to stay in here a while, I guess.
1: That's right.
4: But that won't be so bad. At least he'll be where no horses or women can bother him till I can get to him again.
1: Won't be for long. It's got a lot in his favor, you know.
4: I hope so. I still don't understand how it all worked out. I was in...

0: jail, remember? How did you pay Granson?
1: Well, I saw the profile of Isaac B. on a window blind. Didn't move, even when I fired a shot. That convinced me that it was a bust of the old boy. So I called him up at his home, and he told me that Ransom had a house on Carmen Avenue, which put it right across the alley from Holzer's. From there, it all fit.
0: Well, why didn't Ransom kill Gordon when he fired those shots through the window?
1: Oh, that. He still hoped to recover the peacock for himself at that point. But he didn't know where Gordon had put it, so he couldn't afford to kill him right then.
0: Oh, lovely. You know, Marlowe, all in all, we're pretty lucky, Gordon and I.
1: Yeah. Try to keep it, will you, baby? Keep it that way on everything but the horses.
0: Oh, you can make book on that, mister.
1: Mm-hmm.
0: Good night, Phil.
1: Good night, baby. I watched her as she walked away. She looked up at the barred windows where a very willing guy was learning a lesson he needed badly. Tossed him an okay with the fingers of one hand. You know, it made me feel good because I was sure she meant it. It was the kind of a kid who could make it stick. Then I drove home, and all the way I thought about the crazy assortment of people that had become involved because of the ponies and a headless peacock. I was still thinking about it over a glass of milk in my kitchen when I glanced at the newspaper on the table, opened to the sports page. Oh, it was like magic. My eye was drawn to a box in the corner and down the morning line for tomorrow's races until it stopped at the name Lucky Peacock. Oh, it was perfect. A hunch. A hunch that couldn't miss. Lucky Peacock was a cinch to win by a head. Or maybe he'd lose by a head. Or maybe he'd... Yeah, well, it's no use, Marlowe. Tomorrow you go to the races.

0: adventures of Philip Marlowe, bringing you Raymond Chandler's most famous character and crime's most deadly enemy, star Gerald Moore, and are produced and directed by Norman MacDonald. Script is by Mel Donnelly, Robert Mitchell, and Gene Levitt. Featured in the cast were Joan Banks, Howard McNair, Eve McVeigh, Jack Moyles, and Peter Leeds. Lieutenant Detective Matthews was played by Larry Dobkin. The special music is written by Richard Orant and conducted by Ivan Ditmars. Be sure and be with us again when Philip Marlowe says...
1: This time I took a beating and gave one. The man who lived in the dock was afraid. Someone I never got to meet was murdered and a knife-wielding crab was destroyed. All because a girl who hated the water took a boat ride in old Mexico.
2: From July 16, 1949, with a familiar supporting cast. Joan Banks was also adept at comedy. For example, she played roommate Jane in the popular Marie Wilson-led series My Friend Irma. Cast member Howard McNair's most famous radio role playing Doc Adams on Gunsmoke. And Jack Moyles starred as Rocky Jordan in that adventure program. And he also played Major Daggett on Fort Laramie. And with Sergeant Carger on the lineup. I'm your host Greg Bell, and up next on When Radio Was, our weekly visit with Mary Foster, the editor's daughter. Right after this break.
3: I am the Whistler, and I know many things, for I walk by night. 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
5: It was night. But even with the protection of darkness, Max Tyler crouched low on the apartment house fire escape. He was tense, alert, ready to run. And suddenly it happened.
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6: All right, now come on, move. I can let you have it and you'll be another dead burglar. Double-cross, huh? I said move.
4: Yes, he knows every scheme and every fatal mistake.
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6: Kroger Bread, the brand new bread with a twist, brings you Mary Foster, the editor's daughter, transcribed. 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As we visit the Fosters today, we find Mary and Jack Kelsey returning from their dinner date. Jack is trying to persuade Mary to come to New York for Jerry Dalton's wedding. On the way home, they stop at Amelia's house. As we join them, Jack is ringing the doorbell.
7: Good evening, Mrs. Parrish. We meet again.
8: So I see. What do you want?
7: Is Jerry here?
8: I don't know. Yes, I guess so.
7: I'd like to say hello to her, if I may.
8: Well, I suppose it'll be all right. Come in.
7: Why, thank you.
8: Have a chair and sit down. I'll go and see if she's in her room. Probably is.
7: Well, thanks again.
9: Yes?
8: It's me. Can I come in?
9: Surely.
8: You don't want to see anybody now, do you, Jerry?
9: What do you mean?
8: Oh, it's that Jack Kelsey. He's out in the living room waiting to see you. I had a great mind to tell him that you wasn't in.
9: Well, I'm glad you didn't. Of course I want to see him, Amelia. Tell him I'll be there in just a jiffy.
8: What do you want to waste your time talking to him for?
9: Now, Amelia, I don't think I'll be wasting my time. After all, you know, Jack can probably tell me how George is getting along and how he's feeling. I wouldn't call that a waste of time. Please, tell Jack I'll be right up.
8: Well, just as you say, beats me why anybody should even want to talk to him. I like him less and less every time I see him. She says she'll be right out.
7: Oh, fine, fine.
8: You and Mary going somewhere this evening, are you?
7: I wouldn't be at all surprised.
8: You might just as well have saved yourself the trouble of coming clear up here from New York. Because I know for a fact that she ain't got any interest in you.
7: Mrs. Parrish, let me tell you a secret. Now, nobody else knows this, not even Mary.
8: What is it?
7: She's wild about me.
8: Oh, get out. She ain't either. Where'd you hear that?
7: I'll never tell. Hello, Jerry.
9: Well, Jack, this is a very pleasant surprise, I must say. What brings you to Valley Springs? Or do I need to ask?
7: I made the trip just especially to see Mrs. Parrish here.
8: Oh, for mercy's sake, of all the...
9: One thing I'll say for you, you have the knack of exasperating Amelia.
7: Yeah, I know. She figures me as something between a bandit and a moron.
9: It's your own fault.
7: I get a kick out of kidding Amelia. But look, let's skip the talk about her. I suppose you're all set to come to New York to become Mrs. Peters.
9: Yes, I am, Jack.
7: Good, great. You're getting an awfully nice guy, Jerry. He's one of the best. He's really head over heels in love with you. Oh, by the way, speaking of the wedding, who's going to stand up with you?
9: A friend of mine in New York, Mrs. Cook, Ada Cook.
7: Oh, I guess I don't know her.
9: She runs the boarding house where I used to live. She's a middle-aged woman, awfully sweet.
7: Hmm? What street?
9: East 55th, just off Fifth Avenue.
7: I'll make a note of that. Maybe I could call around.

0: when I go back and tell her how happy you are and how you're looking forward to seeing her again. How would that be?
1: I'd appreciate it a lot, Jack, but please don't go out of your way to call on her.
0: Oh, why, it's no trouble at all. Mrs. Ada Cook, East 55th Street. Yeah, there we are. But tell me, Jerry, why not Mary?
1: Why not Mary what?
0: Well, I was kind of hoping you'd ask Mary to go to New York to stand up with you. I mean, I thought where you and Mary are friendly and both live in Valley Springs, it'd be a natural.
1: The fact that we both live here doesn't mean I have to have her as my attendant, does it?
0: Oh, no, certainly not. But, well, suppose for any reason this Mrs. Cook couldn't be your attendant. Would you consider Mary then?
1: I might. Of course, I don't even know that Mary would want to be my attendant.
0: Oh, sure she would. She'd love to.
1: It seems to me, Mr. Kelsey, that you're very much interested in having Mary go to New York.
0: Absolutely, I am. In the first place, Mary's dog-tired and needs a vacation. And in the second place, if you and Mary could come down a few days before the wedding, you and George and Mary and I could take in some shows and clubs and do the town. It's a good idea.
1: It's interesting, Jack, but frankly, I'd much prefer to have Mrs. Cook with me than Mary. So that's that. Now, tell me about George. How's he getting along?
0: Oh, George is doing all right. Yeah, he's clicking nicely in the job. But look, Jerry, if Mrs. Cook can't make it, you'll try to get Mary, huh?
1: Mrs. Cook can make it. She's already said she can.
0: Oh, sure, I know. I was just saying in case. Well, look, I've got to be on my way, Jerry. I've got a date with Mary. I'll be seeing you.
1: But aren't you going to tell me more about George?
0: There's nothing much more to tell. He's getting along fine. He's crazy about you. Well, what more is there? Look, I'll be late if I don't get going. So long, Jerry.
1: Good night, Jack.
2: You going out anywhere tonight, Jerry?
1: No, Amelia. Why?
2: Well, I want to go over and talk to Mr. Foster for a while, but... Well, if you was going out, I could wait till tomorrow morning, I suppose.
1: Oh, no, you go right ahead, Amelia.
3: 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We'll be right back after this short break.
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10: Well, I don't know exactly, Dad, but I think it'll be quite early. Jack has to leave for New York later on, you know. We're just going over to the Mansion House to dinner.
11: I hope you won't be too late, because I'm kind of tired tonight. I'd like to get to bed before midnight if I could.
10: I don't see why you have to stay up, darling. Even if you did go to bed, you'd hear either of the children if they called.
11: Yes, I know, but I don't like to take the chance of not hearing them. Does Jimmy know you're going out with Kelsey?
10: Jimmy? No, I told him I was going out for a while this evening, but I didn't say with whom. Why?
11: Well, I was just wondering whether or not the little fellow would put up a howl if he knew about it. You know, he's got sort of a, well, I suppose you might even call it a fixation against that fellow. Seems to have an awful fear that you might marry Kelsey.
10: Now, there isn't the slightest bit of reason for him to worry about that, Dad.
11: I know that, but he does just the same. A little fellow like him, he gets an idea in his mind. Sometimes it ain't easy to dislodge it.
10: Jimmy and I have talked the matter all over, and I explained very carefully to him that I have no intention of marrying Jack Kelsey or anyone else. I'm sure he understands perfectly.
11: It's likely he wouldn't understand why you go out to eat with Kelsey.
10: Well, he'll just have to understand, dear. I'm willing and happy to devote most of my life to the children, but I can't devote every single instant of it to them. And there's Jack now. I'll go along, darling, so as not to keep him waiting. Bye-bye.
11: Bye. Have a good time. Sure thing, Amelia. I'm glad you called.
12: Well, I thought I'd better.
11: Sit down. What do you mean you thought you'd better? You mad at Tom Daggett for something?
12: Oh, no. Gracious sakes, no. Why should I get mad at him? He's just the sweetest man in all this world.
11: Mm-hmm.
12: No, that ain't it, Mr. Foster. I just thought that I'd better come over and talk to you about Mary and that Jack Kelsey person.
11: All right, go ahead. What is it?
12: Well, before he called here for Mary this evening, he has called for her, ain't he?
11: Yeah, they've left.
12: Yeah, I thought they would have. Well, before he came here, he called at my house to see Jerry Dalton.
11: Uh-huh. Mm-hmm.
12: And I had all I could do to keep from shutting the door right in his face. I just don't like anything about that fella, even less so every time I see him.
11: Go on, Amelia.
12: But I let him in the house, and then I went and called Jerry.
11: And you just kind of happened to overhear what they was talking about, huh?
12: Well, yes, that's it, Mr. Foster. You know how it is. They was sitting in the living room talking, and I was out in the dining room, and
11: Sitting close to the living room.
12: Yes, and what'd you say?
11: Nothing, never mind.
12: Well, so I happened to hear the conversation. Well, it seems that Jerry's got a maid of honor in New York. Who's going to attend her when she gets married to George.
11: Yeah.
12: It's a Mrs. Cook. She's a friend of Jerry.
11: Uh-huh.
12: And Jerry told that to this Kelsey, and he wanted Mary to go to New York to be Jerry's attendant. Now, don't you let her go, Mr. Foster.
11: Oh, hold on a minute now, Amelia. I've told you more than once before that Mary is her own boss. It ain't for me to tell her what to do and what not to do. I can advise her about things, yes, The day is past when I can give her a direct order and have her mind me.
12: Well, advise her then, because she shouldn't go.
11: I'm afraid I don't quite know what this is all about, Amelia. What are you getting into a furor about that for?
12: Well, because that Kelsey's going to try to get Mrs. Cook not to be Jerry's attendant. He didn't say so directly, but that's what he's going to do now. I know it. Now, you just wait and see.
11: All right. I don't see that it's any of my business.
12: Well, for goodness sakes, wait until I finish what I'm trying to say, will you? Kelsey wants Mary to go to New York and go around with him to all those stage plays and those scandalous nightclubs there. And she hadn't ought to do it now, I tell you, Mr. Foster. And he asked Jerry why she wasn't having Mary as her attendant. Said he was sort of hoping that she would. And then he noted down this Mrs. Cook's address. I was just as plain as day to me what he was thinking. He was thinking that he'd go to Mrs. Cook, and he'd persuade her not to stand up with Jerry. And then he'd persuade Jerry to ask Mary. Of course, Mary'd accept. I know she would. She wouldn't want to turn Jerry down. And then she'd go to New York.
11: Oh, well, I don't believe it's anything to make a rumpus about, Amelia.
12: Well, I maintain that it is, Mr. Foster. You'd ought to have a good talk with that Mr. Kelsey. You just ought to tell him a thing or two right straight from the shoulder. Oh, honest and truly, I dislike him more every time I see him. I don't like the idea of Mary's going to those horrid clubs with him, of all folks.
11: Well, all right. Now, let's think it over. I mean, chances are that Kelsey, he won't be able to persuade this Miss Cook not to stand up with Jerry.
12: He will now, Mr. Foster. I know he will. And if you don't take some action, Mr. Foster, I will.
3: It looks as though Amelia were really serious about taking real action. But just what kind does she mean? We'll learn more about this tomorrow. Now, in just a moment, Henry Foster will bring another of his shrewd observations. Now, Henry Foster.
11: You know, I've been thinking about this prosperity business lately, and it seems to me an era of prosperity is one when folks get into debt for things they don't need. Yeah. Well, see you soon. Bye.
3: Be sure to be with us tomorrow for another dramatic transcribed chapter of Mary Foster, the Editor's Daughter.
13: From the late 1940s, that indeed, Mary Foster, the Editor's Daughter. 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I'm Greg Bell, and earlier we had Gerald Morris, Philip Marlowe. And my question pertains to that literary detective. Can you name the Northern Ireland-born actor who played that role in a 2022 motion picture? I'll have the answer and then wrap up When Radio Was right after this break.
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13: 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Name the Northern Ireland-born actor who played Philip Marlowe in a 2022 motion picture. 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
0: Here's what's making news.
2: Well, good morning. I'm Jamie Tuwil. We'll start with the World Cup, and Canada's men's soccer team can lock up first place in Group B at the World Cup and move on from the group stage with a result against Switzerland today. The two teams are tied at the top of the standings with 4 points each heading into the finale in Vancouver today. But Canada does hold the edge on goal differential thanks to that huge win over Qatar. Meanwhile, Kelowna planning decades ahead with the City Council launching the next phase of a 50-year vision for North Glenmore. The study outlines 6 new neighborhoods and about 13,000 homes for roughly 30,000 people by 2080. In other words, planners already mapping out traffic problems your grandkids haven't created yet. Kelowna, meantime, will soon see its first battery electric buses, with 22 expected to roll out in the coming months. BC Transit says the fleet will save about a tanker truck of diesel every year and will be supported by 32 charging stations now under construction. So if your bus is late, might not be traffic anymore. Could just be that dreaded charging time.

0: Thompson-Nicola Regional District and the village of Lytton have lifted all evacuation orders and alerts tied to the wildfires south of that community. This is certainly welcome news for them. About 230 properties now in the clear, and a section of Highway 1 that had been closed has since reopened. The BC Wildfire Service has downgraded the Saw Creek fire to held, meaning it's not expected to spread beyond its current perimeter. A procession honoring a police constable killed during a raid is set for the Toronto area this morning. Mourners will gather for the formal ceremony for Constable Mark Pinizzotto, ahead of a funeral service at the Toronto Congress Centre that's happening this afternoon. Family, police, and officials expected to attend, with the service closed to the public but streamed online. And a Texas family suing both a Tesla driver and the company after a Model 3 crashed right through a home and killed a 76-year-old grandmother. This is a bizarre but tragic one. The driver says the vehicle was in autopilot mode at the time, while Tesla disputes that claim. Investigators now reviewing vehicle data, and the U.S. Highway Safety Agency has launched its own probe as well. In sports, as mentioned off the top, Canada in action against Switzerland at the World Cup today with kickoff set for noon at BC Place. It's going to be a wild atmosphere there. Elsewhere, Bosnia takes on Qatar in Seattle. Brazil meets Scotland in Miami. Morocco takes on Haiti in Atlanta. And the day wraps up with two Group A matches in Mexico as South Korea plays South Africa in Guadalupe and Mexico hosts Czechia in Mexico City. And the Blue Jays wrap up their three-game set at home against the Houston Astros tonight. They dropped a second game last night, so they're looking to win the rubber match. They will send Treyas Savage to the mound. Leslie.
1: Well, thank you, Jamie. OV1039 weather, sunshine today. There is a risk of a thunderstorm later on this afternoon. It will be windy as well. We'll get up to a high of 31 still. Mainly cloudy tonight. There is a small chance of showers this evening with a risk of a thunderstorm. Windy down to 15, and then tomorrow, sunshine, windy, and a high of 32. It is 11 degrees at 6:03. OV Mornings with Leslie. Good morning. Here's Neil Young to kick off your morning. It's on OV 103.9.

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1: Now, the warmest we got yesterday was 31 degrees, so my car lied, but it did feel pretty darn warm yesterday, and another hot one today and tomorrow too, and then things will cool off a bit as we head into the weekend and Friday as well, which, you know what, it's not a bad thing. You know you're getting older when there are certain things that start changing with your body, as you well know, and a big thing for me is I try to stay away from consuming too many liquids before I go to bed, because as you can probably relate, if you drink too much water before bed or tea or whatever you're drinking, you're going to be getting up several times a night to go to the bathroom. This is something that I guess really since pregnancy that I've always sort of dealt with. I guess my bladder and body changed after that. But I know that if I drink too much water too close to bed, I'll have to get up and go to the bathroom, which is super annoying. So last night, for some reason, maybe this is TMI, but I'm not going to get too graphic, I had to get up and go to the bathroom multiple times. And it's so annoying because it keeps interrupting your sleep. And I thought, what is going on with me? Well, turns out, dumb me, I ate a whole bunch of watermelon after dinner last night. Turns out, watermelon, yeah, full of water. It's like 90% water. And I had a bunch of it. It was so delicious. The watermelon right now is so good. And it was so warm and it was nice and refreshing. But it filled me up with water. So there is your friendly PSA that, get it, PSA? If you are one of those people who avoids too many liquids before bed like me, stay away from the watermelon as well.
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4: Well, sunshine today. There is a risk of a thunderstorm later on this afternoon. We'll get up to a high of 31. We are at 11 at 618. Here's Chad and Jeremy on OV 1039.

There's Chilliwack, Lonesome Mary on OV 103.9, OV Mornings. It's Leslie. It is 6:24, and it is game day for Canada at the World Cup. This is so exciting. I do hate that we have to wait so long in between games for Canada. I do enjoy watching the other games, but man, it just does not feel the same. But Canada taking on Switzerland today at 12 o'clock, and I think after last week's game against Qatar, that 6-0 win, we are just flying high as a country, ready to watch our guys hopefully get the job done again. Now, here's the thing. If you want to be at today's game, it's taking place in Vancouver. I guess if you leave now, you'll still make the 12 o'clock start. But the real question, how much are tickets? We know that after the game last week, ticket prices for this game went way, way up. Like I said, people are just, they got the buzz, man. They want to be there. They want to be in the building to watch history be made. And I'm just going to take a look here. Let's see. On the resale website. And I checked like an hour ago when I got in this morning, and there were some tickets around that $1,000 mark. Those are now gone. The next most affordable ticket is, I see something for $1,394. And again, these are up in the nosebleeds. Oh, here's one for $1,200. That's probably the cheapest. So $1,226 right now is the cheapest ticket in the building. That's per ticket, by the way. If you want to be there, if you've got an extra couple grand laying around, man, I'll be watching from home on the TV. Just as exciting, in my opinion. Probably not. But hey, go Canada, go. Game time, 12 o'clock.

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2: Hey, good morning. I'm Jamie Tawil. Well, Canada's men's soccer team up against it. They can clinch first place in Group B at the World Cup today and punch their ticket out of the group stage with a result against the Swiss. Both sides enter the final match tied on 4 points, but Canada holds the edge on goal differential thanks to that win over Qatar. Heading into the Vancouver showdown today, BC Place expected to be a buzz. Kickoff will be just after 12 o'clock Pacific. Here in Kelowna, City Council moving ahead with long-range planning for North Glenmore, launching the next phase of a 50-year growth vision. The concept outlines 6 new neighborhoods, roughly 13,000 homes, and a projected population of about 30,000 people by the year 2080. In short, planners are now mapping out traffic patterns your grandkids will likely have to experience. Kelowna also getting its first battery electric buses, with 22 expected to hit the streets in the coming months. BC Transit says the switch will offset roughly a tanker truck of diesel each and every year, supported by 32 new charging stations under construction. So if your bus is running late, might not be traffic anymore. You might just have to blame the charging stations. Here in the interior, all evacuation orders and alerts tied to the wildfire south of Lytton have now been lifted. About 230 properties back in the clear, and a section of Highway 1 is reopened. The BC Wildfire Service has downgraded the Saw Creek fire to held, meaning it's expected to stay within its current perimeter. To Ontario, where a procession is underway this morning to honor Constable Mark Pinizotto, who was killed during a police operation. A formal ceremony will be held ahead of a funeral service this afternoon at the Toronto Congress Centre. The service closed to the public, but will be streamed online, with family, colleagues, and officials all expected to attend. And economists say Canada's World Cup could come with a major economic boost for Vancouver. In fact, BMO estimates each additional match Canada plays could generate roughly $70 million locally, with the overall tournament impact projected at up to $6.5 billion. Turns out even the nerves in the stands are good for business locally. In sports, Canada, as mentioned, taking on Switzerland at the World Cup today. Kickoff set for noon. No Ismaël Koné, unfortunately, thanks to that leg injury he suffered against Qatar. But Alphonso Davies, the captain, will not start. He is expected to suit up at some point, though. Elsewhere, Bosnia meets Qatar in Seattle. Brazil takes on Scotland in Miami. Morocco plays Haiti in Atlanta. And the day will wrap up with a couple of Group A matches in Mexico. So a busy slate today. South Korea will take on South Africa. That's happening in Guadalupe. And Mexico hosts Czechia in Mexico City. And in baseball, Blue Jays wrap up their 3-game series at home against Houston tonight. Treya Savage gets the ball for Toronto, while Mike Burrows goes for Houston. Leslie.
3: Well, thanks, Jamie. OV1039 weather. Sunshine today. There is a risk of a thunderstorm, though, a little later this afternoon. It will be windy as well. We'll get up to a high of 31. Mainly cloudy tonight. Small chance of showers this evening. Risk of a thunderstorm. Windy down to 15. And then tomorrow, sunshine once again. Warm, a high of 32. And then things will start to cool off Friday. Some showers and a high of 23. It is 11 degrees at 6:33. OV Mornings with Leslie. Good morning and welcome to your Wednesday, halfway through your week. Here's Cheap Trick on OV 1039.
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0: There's Paul McCartney on OV 103.9, OV Mornings. It's Leslie. It is 6:41 on your Wednesday morning, and it's been a while since we had a good lottery win story. I love stories like this because, I don't know, imagine what it would feel like to win the lottery. Most of us will never know what that feels like, but for some lucky people, it is a reality, including this huge win. Two siblings are still in disbelief after they won $75 million in the Lotto Max. They're from Ontario, of course. And the two have been playing the lottery together for many, many years. And this is the first time siblings have won, this big of a prize together. $75 million, brother and sister. The brother says when he scanned his ticket, he went to check the ticket, and he did what a lot of people do. Didn't realize how many zeros there were, so he thought that they had won $75,000. And of course, anybody, like 75 grand, I'd be through the roof. And he was very excited. And then he realized there's a few more zeros on that 75, and it was $75 million. And then he called his sister and told her the good news. That is pretty cool. And if you're a member of that family, man, you're thinking, maybe you should have gotten in on that ticket.
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0: Okanagan Valley's News Authority.
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13: Well, another good-looking day. Sunshine. There is a risk of a thunderstorm this afternoon, though. It will be windy, and we'll get up to a high of 31. Mainly cloudy. Chance of showers this evening with a risk of a thunderstorm down to 15. It's 11 degrees at 646. Here's Brian Adams on OV 103.9.

Hey, Steve Miller Band. It's the Joker on OV 103.9. OV Mornings. It's Leslie. It's Wednesday. Happy halfway through your week. Happy Team Canada World Cup Day. Maybe a lot of you skipping out of work, heading out to watch the game. I think the local bars and restaurants have been pretty darn busy during these games, especially noon. Perfect time. Go get some lunch, watch the game. These games go by pretty quickly, too. They keep everything pretty much on track for the most part. And speaking of sports, speaking of games, and speaking of our city, Touchdown Kelowna will touch down now because of the World Cup. The BC Lions decided to come and play a couple of games here in Kelowna, and we love that. Their stadium is currently being used at the moment, so they will be here. The Apple Bowl, I believe, is pretty close to being done, fully transformed ahead of Touchdown Kelowna. The first game will go this Saturday against Calgary and then next Saturday against Edmonton. And what a cool opportunity to go check out the BC Lions, to go check out a CFL game without having to travel anywhere. You just got to head down to the Apple Bowl. And there are a ton of things happening, too, throughout the city with Touchdown Kelowna starting on Friday and then lasting a full week until next week's game against Edmonton with the kickoff concert on Friday with Alan Doyle. That'll be happening at Waterfront Park. And we've got tickets to Touchdown Kelowna. If you want to go, just head to the Kelowna 10 app and click on the contest tab, and you'll be entered to go and check out Touchdown Kelowna. 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
2: Well, good morning. I'm Jamie Tuiel. All eyes on Vancouver again today. Yes, Canada's men's soccer team can secure first place in Group B at the World Cup and advance from the group stage with a result against Switzerland today. What a result that would be. Both teams enter the match tied at 4 points, with Canada holding the advantage on goal differential heading into the Vancouver matchup. Switzerland ranked 19th in the world, Canada 30. They will, of course, be without Ismail Kone, who suffered that catastrophic leg injury in that game against Qatar. In Kelowna, City Council launching the next phase of long-term planning for the North Glenmore area. This is a pretty significant decision. The 50-year-old vision outlines 6 new neighborhoods, about 13,000 homes, and a projected population of roughly 30,000 people by the year 2080. The work is part of the city's broader strategy for managing future growth and development. Well, Kelowna will also see its first battery electric buses rolling out in the months ahead. BC Transit says 22 new buses are on the way, supported by 32 charging stations currently under construction. The transition is expected to significantly reduce diesel use across the system. All evacuation orders and alerts related to the wildfire south of Lytton have now been lifted. Roughly 230 properties now in the clear, and a section of Highway 1 is reopened. The BC Wildfire Service downgrading the Saw Creek fire to held, meaning it's not expected to spread beyond its current perimeter. In Ontario, a procession underway this morning to honor Constable Mark Pinizzotto, who was killed during a police operation. A formal funeral service will follow this afternoon at the Toronto Congress Centre. The service is closed to the public, but it's being streamed online with attendance from family, colleagues, and officials. And stateside, a Texas family suing Tesla and a driver after a Model 3 crashed into a home, killing a 76-year-old woman. This is tragic, but also very bizarre, because the driver says the vehicle was operating in autopilot mode at the time, something he didn't initiate. Tesla disputes that claim. Investigators reviewing data from the vehicle, and a federal safety regulator has opened an inquiry as well. In sports, and as mentioned off the top, Canada plays Switzerland at the World Cup today. Kickoff set for 12 Pacific time. Elsewhere, Bosnia meets Qatar in Seattle. Brazil takes on Scotland in Miami. Morocco plays Haiti in Atlanta. And it doesn't stop there. Two Group A matches wrap up the day in Mexico, with South Korea playing South Africa and Mexico hosting Czechia in Mexico City. And the Blue Jays close out their 3-game series at home tonight against Houston. Treya Savage scheduled to start for Toronto while Houston counters with Mike Burrows. Leslie, you stoked for the game or what?
3: Oh, yeah. I can't. It's been so exciting to watch, hasn't it?
2: Yeah, it's been fun. It's fun. The games I have gotten to see have been fun, although yesterday, so outside of Canada, my other team is England, and they played Ghana yesterday. What a snooze fest. If I paid tickets to go watch that game yesterday, I would have really not been happy. Plus, it was raining. It was a pretty miserable game yesterday. But outside of that, I've been quite excited and quite pleased with the action.
3: Yeah, this game's going to be good. And as I mentioned, if we leave now, we can probably make it to Vancouver for this game. Last I checked, I think the cheapest ticket in the building in BC Place today. Yeah, it was about $1,300. But those ones keep, as I'm watching it, Jamie, this morning, they keep going up. And those cheaper ones keep getting snapped up. So,
2: well, I think there's demand because of how well they're playing. If Canada was eliminated at this point, I don't think they would be in that sort of price range, but they're battling for top spot in the group, which is crazy, because that will propel them beyond the group stage, obviously. I think even a draw does it for them today, so we'll see how they do.
3: Yeah, exciting stuff. OV1039 weather, sunshine today. There is a risk of a thunderstorm this afternoon. It will be windy. We'll get up to a high of 31. Mainly cloudy tonight. There is a small chance of showers. Risk of a thunderstorm as well, down to 15. Tomorrow, another hot one. Sunshine and 32. And then things are going to start to cool on Friday. We'll get showers and a high of 23. It is 11 degrees at 7:04. OV Mornings with Leslie. Good morning. Well, outside of the World Cup, the other big summer event people are talking about is the wedding of Taylor Swift and Travis Kelce. Apparently, they are giving their wedding guests a very strict rule. We're going to get into that, but first, the Eagles on OV 103.9.

Here's Gordon Lightfoot on OV 103.9. OV Mornings, it's Leslie. 7:12 on your Wednesday morning, and the big wedding of Taylor Swift and Travis Kelce. You know, part of me can't wait for this thing to just happen, because the amount of articles and the amount people are chatting about, you know, just where and when and how, and they've managed to keep a lot of it a secret, but the nuptials are said to be just weeks away, with a huge reception being planned at Madison Square Garden. I guess that's a thing. I mean, we don't know until it actually happens.

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1: On a much smaller scale, my children's birthday party this year, we gave them a joint birthday party because their birthdays are so close together. So we handed out invitations to kids at the daycare, and I wrote on there, gifts not necessary. I mean, even if you write no gifts, when I get an invitation that says no gifts, I still bring something. Is that rude? Am I in the wrong? I mean, I won't bring a lavish gift, but I'll definitely bring a little something. I went to a wedding not that long ago, and on the wedding invitation, it said, you know, please, like, your presence is gift enough. Like, we don't need any gifts. And I still gave some money and a card. So when someone says no gifts, do you follow that rule, or is it kind of a trick? Because if they say no gifts and you show up without a gift and then you start looking around and every second person has a gift, are you going to feel stupid? 250-980-1039, the whole no gift thing at a wedding or a party. Do you follow those rules or do you feel silly? 250-980-1039.
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1: Well, sunshine today. There is a risk of a thunderstorm later on this afternoon. It will be windy and we'll get

0: up to a high of 31. Mainly cloudy, a chance of showers this evening with a risk of a thunderstorm. Windy down to 15. It's 17 already at 7:18. OV Mornings with Leslie, and Phil Johnson joins us for the community shout out.
1: Leslie, this morning, my community shout out. I want to indulge my farm boy roots, honoring anyone who makes their living in agriculture. If you can indulge me for just a moment, there I am, my farm boy roots, as I'm standing at 4 a.m. on my balcony. It's a south-facing balcony, and there is, drifting over me, the scent, the incredible, fantastic smell of new-mown hay. I don't know if you know, but just south of the city on Birch, there's a small farm operation. I think the guy who owns it runs maybe 10, 20, even 30 young cattle that he's fattening up to ship to market. But he also has some significant acreage planted in hay that is obviously used to feed and fatten the cattle. Well, late yesterday, although I'm betting last night, early this morning, my nose tells me the farmer was out there on his tractor and he was cutting hay. And drifting in on the breeze out of the south, the smell of new-mown hay, enough to have these old bones, these farmer's son roots, standing there on a balcony, breathing it in, and somewhat overwhelmed by the smell of, yep, new-mown hay. It, in its own way, is one of the most unmistakable smells of agriculture, of farming. And that is why this morning's community shout-out is aimed directly at the farmers among us, who we don't talk about nearly often enough here. On behalf of all of us city folk, us urbanites, if you will, who depend on you to keep us fed, to keep us healthy, and keep us whole, to the farm community, for whatever you do, thank you.

Here's Bob Seger at Fire Lake. What a song. On OV 103.9, OV Mornings. It's Leslie. Good morning. We're chatting about invitations that say no gifts because Taylor Swift, Travis Kelce, their big wedding coming up very soon. And there's a new rumor out there that they have asked their guests. They've invited about 1,000 people and they're saying no gifts, which makes sense. Apparently, it's a very strict no gift policy. These two, they don't need gifts. They can buy absolutely anything in the world they want, I'm sure. But a lot of people, I bet you there are still going to be a lot of people that are showing up at this wedding with a gift, because sometimes the no gift thing on an invitation, whether it's a wedding or a birthday party, it is a bit confusing. I know, I bet, especially for kids' birthday parties, you do see that a lot, no gifts, because a lot of the time you're inviting like 30 kids from the class and your kid doesn't need 30 gifts. You don't need that. So people say no gifts. And I am that person that still brings a gift. I don't know what it is, but I got a text from Carol. Maybe this is it. Carol at 250-980-1039 says, my mom always said showing up without a gift is rude, no matter what the invitation says. Okay, there you go. But then there's a lot of people that say it's rude if someone says no gifts and then you do bring a gift, that's just as rude. So I don't know. Here's the Beatles on OV 103.9.

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2: Hey, good morning. I'm Jamie Tawil. All eyes on Vancouver again today as Canada's men's soccer team can secure top spot in Group B at the World Cup and advance from the group stage with a result against Switzerland. All they need is a draw or a win to win the group. If they win the group, they'll get to stay in Vancouver for the next round robin play. Both teams entering the match tied at 4 points, with Canada holding the advantage on goal differential heading into today's matchup, kickoff just after 12 Pacific time. Here in Kelowna, City Council launching the next phase of long-term planning for the North Glenmore area. The 50-year vision outlines 6 new neighborhoods, about 13,000 homes, and a projected population of roughly 30,000 people by the year 2080. The work, part of the city's broader strategy for managing future growth and development here. Kelowna will also see its first battery electric buses rolling out in the months ahead. BC Transit says 22 new buses are on the way, supported by 32 charging stations currently under construction. The transition is expected to significantly reduce diesel use across the system. All evacuation orders and alerts related to the wildfire south of Lytton have now been lifted. That's certainly welcome news for residents there. About 230 properties now in the clear, and a section of Highway 1 has reopened. The BC Wildfire Service downgrading the Saw Creek fire to being held, meaning it's not expected to spread beyond its current perimeter. In Ontario, a procession now underway to honor Constable Mark Pinizzotto, who was killed during a police operation last week. A formal funeral service will follow this afternoon at the Toronto Congress Center. The service is closed to the public, but is being streamed online with attendance from family, colleagues, and officials. This month alone, 3 police officers in Canada have been killed in the line of duty. Stateside, a Texas family suing Tesla. This is a bit of a bizarre one. They're suing the automaker and a driver after a Model 3 crashed directly into a home and in the process killed a 76-year-old woman who was just sitting there. The driver says the vehicle was operating in autopilot mode at the time. While Tesla disputes that claim, investigators now reviewing data from the vehicle, and federal safety regulators have opened an inquiry as well. And economists say Canada's World Cup participation could generate significant economic benefits for Vancouver. In fact, BMO estimates each additional Team Canada match could bring in about $70 million to the local economy, with total tournament impact projected up to $6.5 billion. In sports, as mentioned, Canada takes on the Swiss at the World Cup today with a top spot in Group B on the line. Kickoff set for noon Pacific time. Elsewhere, a busy one. Bosnia meets Qatar in Seattle. Brazil faces Scotland in Miami. Morocco takes on Haiti in Atlanta. And then 2 Group A matches wrap up the day in Mexico. South Korea playing South Africa and Mexico hosting Czechia. And the Blue Jays close out their 3-game series at home against the Houston Astros tonight. Treya Savage expected to start for Toronto while Houston counters with Mike Burrows. And back to the World Cup, Leslie. I suppose we talked about it last week. The Carney curse seems to have been lifted because apparently Prime Minister Mark Carney, who is expected in attendance today, was in attendance last week, gave a speech in the locker room to Canada's goalkeeper specifically, but the entire team really. And then what they do, they went out and won 6-0. So let's hope that curse has been lifted and he's back in the building.
3: I don't know which jerseys they're wearing today, but he was wearing a matching jersey last time. Okay. So hopefully they've got him in the matching jersey again.
2: Yeah, his comms people better be on that.
3: Yeah. OV1039 weather, sunshine today. There is a risk of a thunderstorm this afternoon. It will be windy as well. We'll get up to a high of 31. Mainly cloudy tonight. Small chance of showers. Risk of a thunderstorm down to 15. And then tomorrow, more sunshine. One more warm day. A high of 32 tomorrow, and then things are going to get a little wet and cool off, which I am not complaining. Friday, showers in 23, and then a chance of showers on Saturday and a high of 20. It is 17 degrees at 7:35. OV Mornings with Leslie. Good morning. Well, coming up, summertime is back up at Big White. We're going to check in with Michael J and hear all about the fun. First, though, James Taylor on OV 1039.

0: It's Fleetwood Mac on OV1039. OV Mornings, it's Leslie. And I know we were just talking about music in the park in West Kelowna, but I got to tell you, July 24th, Arrival in Dreams will be performing. That's a tribute to ABBA and Fleetwood Mac. That is going to be very cool. There are so many fun things to do throughout this city, throughout this area in the summer. And we can't forget about Big White. I think people often forget that Big White is open in the summer. They officially open for the season next Wednesday, July 1st, Canada Day. They're going to kick things off. And a lot of fun to be had up there. If you're just looking to escape the city, I know a lot of people want to stay local this year, saving some money. And if you want to just do a little staycation, if you want to get away, whether it's for the night, whether it's for the day, go check out Big White. We've got Michael J on the line. Good morning. Summer's here.
1: You know, the village is so different in the summertime. And it's probably 8 to 10 degrees cooler up on the mountain than it is down in the valley. We open July 1st. And folks, if you're looking to escape the valley, whether it's the heat, you want to get away from the aunts, cousins, uncles that are here, I've got a couple of deals for you. You can ride the bullet chairlift

0: 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We're up here in the mountains. We open July 1st. 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And I'm telling you, it is a magical experience in the mountains if you just want to go for a walk. 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
1: 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OV1039.
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15: Well, sunshine today. There is a risk of a thunderstorm later on this afternoon. It will be windy too. We'll get up to a high of 31 degrees. Cloudy tonight, chance of showers, maybe a thunderstorm, down to 15. We're at 17. Here's Rush on OV 1039.

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free. Here's Paul Simon, 50 Ways to Leave Your Lover on OV1039. OV Mornings, it's Leslie. Good morning. Welcome to your Wednesday. And starting this Friday, Music in the Park is back in West Kelowna. If you're looking for the perfect Okanagan summer evening, it doesn't get much better than this. Bring your lawn chair, bring the kids, bring the grandkids, the whole family, bring the snacks and set up. We've got amazing music and free, by the way, free live music, food trucks, family fun, and just good old fashioned community vibes. Things are kicking off, like I said, this Friday at 7 o'clock, and get this, Barracuda, which is a tribute to Heart and Led Zeppelin. Yes, please. The lineup for Music in the Park this year is pretty unbelievable. If you want more information, you can check it out on the West Kelowna City website. It's westkelownacity.ca, and get set for Music in the Park returning this Friday. Here's Doucette on OV 103.9.

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2: Well, good morning. I'm Jamie Tuwil. Canada, the focal point of the FIFA World Cup today. Yes, Canada's men's soccer team can lock up first place in Group B at the World Cup today and secure a place in the knockout stage at home, no less, should they get a result, either a win or a draw, against Switzerland. Kickoff just after 12 Pacific time. Both teams entering this final match level on 4 points. But Canada holds a slight edge on goal differential heading into the Vancouver matchup thanks to that 6-0 win over Qatar. Alphonso Davies, we've learned, will be available, just likely, unlikely to start. And Prime Minister Mark Carney expected to be in the building today as well. Here in Kelowna, City Council advancing the next stage of long-term planning for North Glenmore. The 50-year growth framework outlines 6 new neighborhoods, roughly 13,000 homes, and a projected population of about 30,000 people by the year 2080 as the city prepares for sustained expansion over the coming decades. Meanwhile, Kelowna's transit system moving forward, or rather towards electrification, with 22 battery electric buses expected to roll out in the months ahead. BC Transit says the fleet will be supported by 32 charging stations currently under construction, marking a significant shift in how public transit is powered across the region. In the interior, all evacuation orders and alerts tied to the wildfire south of Lytton have now been lifted. That's certainly welcome news for residents there, because about 230 properties at one point were under these alerts and orders. They're now clear to return, and a section of Highway 1 has also reopened. The BC Wildfire Service downgrading the Saw Creek fire to held. That means it's not expected to spread any further beyond its current perimeter. To Ontario, where a procession is underway this hour in honor of Constable Mark Pinizzotto, who was killed in the line of duty during a police operation last week. A funeral service will follow this afternoon at the Toronto Congress Centre. The service closed to the public but will be live streamed, with attendance expected from family, colleagues, and officials. A poll commissioned by the Calgary Chamber of Commerce suggesting almost half of its members would actually move their business out of Alberta if the province votes to separate from Canada. Probe Research conducting the online survey of 137 chamber members between June 8th and the 22nd. Almost two-thirds of respondents reported that talk of separatism is already having a negative impact on their businesses, while 74% see no tangible benefit from a break from Canada. And economists say FIFA's World Cup could deliver major boost to Vancouver's economy specifically. In fact, BMO estimates each additional Team Canada match could generate about $70 million in local economic activity, with total tournament impact projected somewhere in the neighborhood of $6.5 billion. In sports, and as mentioned, Canada versus Switzerland at the World Cup at BC Place in Vancouver today. Kickoff set for noon Pacific time. Elsewhere, a busy one. Bosnia takes on Qatar in Seattle. Brazil faces Scotland in Miami. Morocco beats Haiti in Atlanta. And then the day wraps up in Mexico with a couple of Group A games on the go. South Korea, South Africa, and Mexico hosting Czechia in Mexico City. And the Blue Jays wrap up their three-game series at home tonight against the Houston Astros. Treya Savage will start for Toronto. Mike Burrows on the mound for Houston in the rubber match of this three-game set. Leslie.
3: Well, thank you, Jamie. OV 1039 weather. Sunshine today will be warm again. We'll get up to a high of 31. There is a chance of a thunderstorm this afternoon. Mainly cloudy with a chance of showers and a risk of a thunderstorm. Early this evening, it will be windy and will drop to 15. It is 17 degrees at 8:03. OV Mornings with Leslie. Good morning. Well, as the temperatures rise, so does the trend of tanning. Yep, we're going to get into that. First, though, Elton John on OV 1039.

there's April Wine. They'll be at Rock the Lake, which is happening very soon, July 10th through 12th at Prospera Place. Ovi Mornings, it's Leslie. Good morning. Welcome to your Wednesday, your warm Wednesday. Another couple of hot days before things start to cool off on Friday. We're going to get up to a high of 31, 32, the high tomorrow. Temperature records are being broken all over the province as things get very, very warm. And as the temperatures go up, so do the amount of people obviously spending time outdoors, hitting the beach, and more people are spending a lot of time in the sun on purpose, out there, searching for that bronzed look, searching for the tan. Tan maxing is taking off on social media. We've talked about this maxing trend before. You just place maxing after whatever it is you're doing, whether it's sleep maxing. And it's basically just doing the most, right? It's doing whatever possible to achieve that thing. And so tan maxing, what does that mean? Well, it's doing everything possible to get as brown as you possibly can. So things like using, I'm shuddering at the thought of it, oil, putting oil on your body and laying in the sun, spending the maximum amount of time you possibly can getting those UV rays. And now a lot of the younger generation is doing this. And here's the thing. We look at this and we think, how dumb can you be? But if you rewind, I did that too. You know, when I was young, when I was a teenager, early 20s, yeah, we were dumb too. We were spraying ourselves with tanning oil, trying to get tan. And apparently tan lines are in fashion. Having tan lines is a good thing. I remember that used to be a terrible thing. You used to try to avoid that. But basically now the young people, they want the tan lines. They want to tan fast, quick. They want to get as dark as possible. And here's the thing. This is where I find it very ironic, because this is the same generation who go crazy for skincare products, who are trying to prevent wrinkles, who are getting procedures and shelling out all this money on retinols and all of these things that they don't even need yet on their face to avoid looking old. Well, I don't think anything ages you as fast as the sun. I think the sun is one of the biggest proponents of accelerated aging when it comes to your skin. I mean, I'm no doctor. And not to mention, outside of the, you know, getting wrinkles, okay, looking older, sure, that's the vanity side of it. You're going to get cancer. You're going to get melanoma. And you could die. I know that sounds extreme, but it's almost like what they need to hear. You need to be wearing proper sunscreen and not spending a lot of time in the sun. Okay, there. My mom rant is over. But do you remember, did you do this when you were young? What kind of crazy things did you do when it came to tanning? Were you out there with that big, you know, like the tinfoil?

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14: Well, sunshine today. There is a risk of a thunderstorm, though, this afternoon. It will be windy and we'll get up to a high of 31. Mainly cloudy tonight. Small chance of showers. Risk of a thunderstorm down to 15. We're at 20 degrees. It's 8:18. Back to the music in just a sec. But first, handing it over to Phil Johnson for 90 seconds more.
15: Leslie, I'm not sure just what to think about the latest that comes from the mouth, the inner brain workings of Canada's Conservative leader, Pierre Poilievre. As he sees Canada, the Canadian mosaic, he thinks we're reaching a place, a space and time in the process of national building, that we're not doing enough to build our national pride, this national entity that we call Canada. As Poilievre looks to Canada and the nation that we're evolving or devolving into, we're in a mode, in a space, a place where we spend too much time focused on other race, other causes that are anything but Canada, anything but Canadian. And I'm not sure

0: just maybe he might be onto something. He might be right. You know, Polyev, speaking at a news conference, said there are entire months now that are dedicated to various causes, that it's impossible to keep track of the month that it is, and the cause that it is, and the group that is represented, and the cultural faction that it is. And as I say, maybe, just maybe, he might be right. You know, south of us, in Trump's America, center point of life is freedom, liberty, the life of the American dream, all of it wrapped up in the American melting pot. You leave behind your cultural underpinnings, and you come to America, and you become American. But what does Canada's cultural mosaic bring us, give us, do for us, other than effectively, in many cases and spaces, divide us? Race-based propaganda, the conservative leader suggesting that this is having an impact on national unity. Well, I don't know. Cause for thought. We are the Canadian cultural mosaic. Individuals all celebrating our differences, celebrating our apartness versus the American melting pot. That's my 90 seconds more.
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There's Aerosmith on OV 103.9 OV Mornings. It's Leslie. Good morning. And hey, if you want to go to Touchdown Kelowna, if you want to see the BC Lions taking on the Calgary Stampeders this Saturday and then Edmonton the following Saturday, just head over to the Kelowna 10 app and click on the contest tab and you'll be entered to win some tickets. Here's John Lennon on OV 103.9.

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2: Well, good morning. I'm Jamie Tawil. Canada's men's soccer team with a chance to finish top of Group B at the World Cup today, if you can believe it. Should they either draw or win against the Swiss, they will punch their ticket to the knockout stage. Canada entering the final group match in Vancouver, level on 4 points with Switzerland, but holding a narrow advantage on goal differential, all thanks to that significant win over Qatar, 6-0 last week. And Canada will be without midfielder Ismail Kone, of course, for today's match, thanks to that leg injury suffered against Qatar. But the team is expected to recognize his contributions ahead of kickoff. Prime Minister Mark Carney also set to be in attendance for what's expected to be a very high-profile moment at BC Place today. Here in Kelowna, City Council moving forward on the next phase of long-range planning for North Glenmore. The 50-year framework outlines six future neighborhoods, roughly 13,000 homes, and a projected population of about 30,000 people by the year 2080. This as the city maps out major growth well into the future. Speaking of growth, Kelowna's transit system also heading towards electrification. BC Transit says 22 new battery electric buses are expected to enter service in the weeks and months ahead, supported by 32 charging stations now under construction all across the region. Also from the interior, all evacuation orders and alerts tied to the wildfire south of Lytton have now been lifted. Certainly welcome news for about 230 properties there, which are now cleared to return. A stretch of Highway 1 has also reopened. The BC Wildfire Service downgrading the Saw Creek fire to held, meaning it's not expected to grow beyond its current perimeter. In Ontario, a procession still underway this morning in honor of Constable Mark Pinizzotto, who was killed during a police operation. A funeral service follows this afternoon at the Toronto Congress Centre. Attendance is limited to family, colleagues, and officials only, but the service will be live streamed. To neighboring Alberta, where a new poll from the Calgary Chamber of Commerce suggests nearly half of its members would actually consider moving their business out of Alberta should the province separate from Canada. The probe research survey finding most respondents already see negative impacts from ongoing separatist talk, while a strong majority see little to no benefit from separation at all. And economists say Canada's World Cup run is already delivering a significant economic boost to Vancouver specifically. In fact, BMO estimates each additional match Canada plays could generate roughly $70 million in activity for the local economy, with the total tournament impact projected somewhere in the neighborhood of $6.5 billion. In sports, as mentioned, Canada, Switzerland at the World Cup today. Kickoff set for noon Pacific time from BC Place. Elsewhere, busy one. Bosnia meets Qatar in Seattle. Brazil takes on Scotland in Miami. Morocco plays Haiti in Atlanta. And then the day wraps up in Mexico with a couple of Group A games, South Korea against South Africa, and Mexico hosts Czechia in Mexico City. Toronto Blue Jays close out their three-game set at home tonight against the Houston Astros. Trey Savage gets the ball for Toronto. Leslie.
3: Well, thank you, Jamie. OV 1039 weather, sunshine today, another warm one, brisk of a thunderstorm this afternoon. It will be windy. We'll get up to a high of 31. Mainly cloudy, a chance of showers this evening. Risk of a thunderstorm should clear up overnight, though, and we'll drop to 15. It's 20 degrees at 8:33. OV Mornings with Leslie. Good morning. Welcome to your Wednesday. Here's Stevie Wonder on OV 1039.

0: There's Queen. You're my best friend on OV 103.9, OV Mornings. I love that song. It's 8:40 on your Wednesday. Big game this afternoon. Hours away from kickoff. Team Canada taking on Switzerland. This is their last game in group play before moving on. We already know they're moving on, but let's just seal the deal. Let's just get a win. And then we can really start celebrating. It'll be very exciting. That game starts at 12 o'clock noon. We were talking about tanning because temperatures are warming up, and so is the trend of tanning. For some reason, I don't know what's happened, but we all used to do this, right? We all used to slather ourselves with oil and we'd get out there in the sun. And this is before, I'm going to defend us a little and say this is before we really knew the dangers. Now, we knew it wasn't great, but we have so much research now and so much proof that long-term sun exposure causes melanoma, causes skin cancer. On a less serious note, it makes you look old. And I know so many young people are obsessed with looking young. They're all spending this money on skincare products. But yet, the new trend is to get out there and tan. 250-980-1039. I got a few texts about this that I want to get to. Got one from Susan. Susan says, I grew up in the 70s and 80s. We practically used baby oil and a reflector. That's what I was talking about, those silver things, the tinfoil that you'd put in front of you. I know it's not good for me, but I still love having a tan. No, Susan, you are old enough to know better. Carol says, I'm 52. I've had 3 skin cancers removed from my face. Trust me, getting a tan isn't worth it. Another one here that says, my dermatologist says every sunburn you get as a kid catches up with you later. I wish I'd had listened sooner. This one's from Karen. Karen says, my teenage daughter keeps showing me these tanning videos on TikTok, and I'm trying to convince her pale skin is perfectly fine. And another text here that's kind of hitting the nail on the head says, the hardest part is getting teens to worry about something that won't affect them for 20 years. And I think that is so, so true. Like the teenagers, the early 20-somethings, they just, you know, it's so far down the road, and because we were there, and I get it. And I felt the same way about a lot of things, right? Oh, this, who cares? This will affect me when I'm in my 60s. I don't care. I'm only 20. You don't really think about it until you start getting there. Donna just sent a text and said, in high school, we would use baby oil. Oh no, Donna. And lay at the beach. I burnt my back so bad it blistered, and now I can't stand being in the sun. You and me both, Donna. You and me both.
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3: Time for another Ask Okanagan. We're in conversation with Dr. Grant Pagden, Pagden Health. Dr. Pagden, I am hearing everyone talking about your biological age, my biological age. Is there a series of tests that will tell me how old I am biologically versus how old I am genetically or

0: from the years on the calendar?
1: Sure. So the difference between biological age and chronological age is now something that we can actually measure with quite a reasonable degree of reproducibility. There's an excellent company that we can send some blood off to that will analyze how all of your major organ systems are aging. They can calculate the pace at which you're aging, and they can also give us an estimate of your telomere length, which has something to do with how your DNA is aging. And all of these things are important factors. We can put together a schedule of interventions with some simple nutritional supplements that you can take, and then you can retest your biologic age 6 to 12 months later to see if you're actually getting younger.
0: A developing science, a developing area of inquiry, or established?
1: Not quite established yet. There is some exciting research in support of ways to reduce aging. And we use a program at Pagden Health involving what are called bioregulators. So these are very small peptides. They're so small that they can be put into a little protein capsule, and they're marketed just really as a food supplement, not as a drug. And these little bioregulator peptides are very helpful for reducing the aging of various organs.
0: Are peptides a function of blood, or are peptides a function of science and chemistry?
1: Well, they're natural substances that occur in your body. So they're basically extracts of proteins that your body already is familiar with. And these things have specific signaling implications. And with the little bioregulators, they actually cross the cell membrane and they affect the way that DNA gets expressed.
0: If I'm not producing enough of those, can we stimulate the body to produce more?
1: Sure. And we can also supplement the ones that you might be short on. So what we would recommend is weighting the supplements in the direction of the organs which need the most support. And we can do that with these DNA tests of biologic age.
0: What do we do about decline of organs? I mean, I know that, you know, some people have hearts transplanted, and we do kidney transplants seeming with great regularity. We don't have enough organs to do the transplants, but is that the thing that is going to take men and women well beyond 100?
1: Sure. So that's the thing. If you can maintain the health of these organs before they fail and intervene, you know, at a less critical level than what might require a transplant, then you can preserve the health and the life of these organs. And I think those are some of the things that we're doing to work towards extending people's lifespan. But, you know, it's not just about lifespan, right? We want to also talk about health span. So it's not the amount of years in your life. It's the amount of life in your years.
0: Dr. Pagden, genius of, where do people find you?
1: So they can reach out to us at pagdenhealth.com. 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

Here's the Rolling Stones on OV 103.9. OV Mornings, it's Leslie. Welcome to your Wednesday. Nice blue sky out there. Might get some thunderstorms later on this afternoon. We're going to get up to a high of 31, though. Very hot. Don't forget the sunscreen. We've been talking about that all morning. Here's Burton Cummings on OV 103.9.

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1: Here's what's making news.
2: Well, good morning. I'm Jamie Tawil. Let's begin in Vancouver, where Canada's men's soccer team has a golden opportunity to top Group B and secure a place in the World Cup knockout stage today. Heading to its final group stage match in Vancouver, Canada sitting tied with Switzerland on 4 points, but holds a slim edge on goal differential thanks in part to that 6-0 win over Qatar. Midfielder Ismail Kone will miss today's match, of course, due to that leg injury, although the team expected to acknowledge his contributions before kickoff. Prime Minister Mark Carney also expected to attend what's shaping up to be a marquee event at BC Place. Kickoff will be at noon Pacific time. Here in Kelowna, City Council green-lighting the next phase of long-term planning for North Glenmore. The proposed 50-year framework envisions 6 new neighborhoods, approximately 13,000 homes, and a population of roughly 30,000 residents. All of this by 2080 as the city prepares for continued growth. Meantime, Kelowna's transit network also taking a major step towards electrification. BC Transit says 22 new battery electric buses expected to enter service in the coming months, supported by 32 charging stations currently under construction across the region. All evacuation orders and alerts related to the wildfire south of Lytton have now been lifted. Residents of about 230 properties now free to return home, and a section of Highway 1 is reopened. The BC Wildfire Service said downgrading the Saw Creek wildfire to held, meaning it's not expected to spread beyond its current perimeter. In Ontario, a police procession underway this morning in honor of Constable Mark Pinizzotto, who was killed during a police operation last week. A funeral service will follow this afternoon inside the Toronto Congress Center. Attendance restricted to family, colleagues, and invited officials, but the service will be available via live stream. To neighboring Alberta, where a new survey commissioned by the Calgary Chamber of Commerce suggesting nearly half of its members would consider relocating their businesses outside the province of Alberta if Alberta were to separate from Canada. This probe research poll found most respondents believe ongoing separatist talk is already having a negative impact, while a strong majority see little or no benefit in separation whatsoever. And economists say Canada's World Cup run already providing a significant economic boost for Vancouver specifically. In fact, BMO estimates each additional match Canada plays could generate roughly $70 million in economic activity for Vancouver, but the tournament's overall impact potentially reaching $6.5 billion. In sports, and as mentioned, Canada versus Switzerland at the World Cup today at BC Place in Vancouver. Kickoff scheduled for noon Pacific time. Captain Alphonso Davies is available but unlikely to start today. Busy one on the World Cup schedule. Bosnia faces Qatar in Seattle. Brazil meets Scotland in Miami. Morocco takes on Haiti in Atlanta. And then the day concludes in Mexico. A couple of Group A games on the go. South Korea against South Africa. And the host Mexicans hosting Czechia in Mexico City. And in Major League Baseball, Blue Jays wrap up their 3-game set against the Houston Astros tonight. Trey Savage expected to start for Toronto. Mike Burrows gets the call for the Astros. Leslie.
3: Well, thanks, Jamie. OV1039 weather. Pretty warm one again today. We're going to get up to a high of 31. It is going to be windy, though, this afternoon. There is a risk of a thunderstorm. Mainly cloudy tonight. Small chance of showers. Risk of a thunderstorm down to 15. Tomorrow, back to the sunshine and the heat. We'll get up to a high of 32. And then Friday, things are going to cool off ever so slightly. We'll get some showers and a high of 23.

There's Steel River, £10 note on OV1039. OV Mornings, it's Leslie, and it is game day for Team Canada at the World Cup. That game getting underway at 12 o'clock noon our time. I have a feeling a lot of the restaurants and bars are going to be busy for the lunch hour rush this afternoon. Extra busy, I'll say. And taking a look at ticket prices for this game, we know ticket prices skyrocketed after the big win last week against Qatar 6-0. The cheapest ticket I could see to get into the building is about $1,300. A little bit out of my price range. Go Canada, go. Here's the Beatles on OV 103.9.

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12: Well, sunshine today might get a thunderstorm this afternoon. It's going to continue to be pretty hot today and tomorrow, and then things are going to start to cool off on Friday with some showers. Here's Bob Seger on OV1039.

I love that song. It's Crazy Love, Poco on OV 103.9, OV Mornings. It's Leslie. And if you want to go to Touchdown Kelowna, it's starting this weekend. Oh, it's already here. Jeez, time flies by. I feel like we were just announcing this, and now here we are, the BC Lions taking over the Apple Bowl for two games, one this Saturday against Calgary, and then Edmonton will be in town next Saturday. 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Good luck. Here's Nazareth on OV 103.9.

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1: All right, if you're driving around with the top down, this one's for you. It's a top down song for sure. 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

Wild thing, I think I love you. But I wanna know for sure. Come on, hold me tight.

the Tramps on OV 103.9. OV Mornings, it's Leslie. Good morning. Welcome to your Wednesday. That's it for me. I'm out of here. Enjoy the rest of your day. Toby will be in next. Team Canada taking on Switzerland in about 2 hours from now from Vancouver. Go Canada, go. Here's Toronto on OV 103.9.

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2: Well, good morning. I'm Jamie Tawil. Canada's men's soccer team with a chance to finish top of Group B at the World Cup today, if you can believe it. Should they either draw or win against the Swiss, they will punch their ticket to the knockout stage. Canada entering the final group match in Vancouver, level on 4 points with Switzerland, but holding a narrow advantage on goal differential, all thanks to that significant win over Qatar, 6-0 last week. And Canada will be without midfielder Ismaël Koné, of course, for today's match, thanks to that leg injury suffered against Qatar. But the team is expected to recognize his contributions ahead of kickoff. Prime Minister Mark Carney also set to be in attendance for what's expected to be a very high-profile moment at BC Place today. Here in Kelowna, City Council moving forward on the next phase of long-range planning for North Glenmore. The 50-year framework outlines six future neighborhoods, roughly 13,000 homes, and a projected population of about 30,000 people by the year 2080. This as the city maps out major growth well into the future. Speaking of growth, Kelowna's transit system also heading towards electrification. BC Transit says 22 new battery electric buses are expected to enter service in the weeks and months ahead, supported by 32 charging stations now under construction all across the region. Also from the interior, all evacuation orders and alerts tied to the wildfire south of Lytton have now been lifted. Certainly welcome news for about 230 properties there, which are now cleared to return. A stretch of Highway 1 has also reopened. The BC Wildfire Service downgrading the Saw Creek fire to held, meaning it's not expected to grow beyond its current perimeter. In Ontario, a procession still underway this morning in honor of Constable Mark Pinizzotto, who was killed during a police operation. A funeral service follows this afternoon at the Toronto Congress Centre. Attendance is limited to family, colleagues, and officials only, but the service will be live streamed. To neighboring Alberta, where a new poll from the Calgary Chamber of Commerce suggests nearly half of its members would actually consider moving their business out of Alberta should the province separate from Canada. The probe research survey finding most respondents already see negative impacts from ongoing separatist talk, while a strong majority see little to no benefit from separation at all. And economists say Canada's World Cup run is already delivering a significant economic boost to Vancouver specifically. In fact, BMO estimates each additional match Canada plays could generate roughly $70 million in activity for the local economy, with the total tournament impact projected somewhere in the neighborhood of $6.5 billion. In sports, as mentioned, Canada, Switzerland at the World Cup today. Kickoff set for noon Pacific time from BC Place. Elsewhere, busy one. Bosnia meets Qatar in Seattle. Brazil takes on Scotland in Miami. Morocco plays Haiti in Atlanta. And then the day wraps up in Mexico with a couple of Group A games, South Korea against South Africa, and Mexico hosts Czechia in Mexico City. Toronto Blue Jays close out their three-game set at home tonight against the Houston Astros. Trey Savage gets the ball for Toronto.
1: A huge library of songs. OV 1039.

0: Crosby, Stills, Nash & Young. That's Ohio on OV 1039. Hi, it's Toby on a 31 degree day. That's where we are headed. Chance of a thunderstorm over the ridges this afternoon. Some gusty winds in a couple hours here as well. 32 tomorrow, and then we drop off for Friday. Showers in just 23. It's 22 and sunny in Kelowna right now.
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Hi, it's Toby. Okay, coming up, what body part can actually predict how long you might live? It's not your brain. It's not your lungs. Not even your heart. What's left? We'll get into that after heart. Here's Magic Man on OV 1039.

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Good morning, it's Toby. Okay, every time you take a walk, climb the stairs, even do a calf raise, those muscles squeeze veins in your legs and help pump blood back to your heart against gravity. When that calf pump is strong and active, your circulation is better, your heart doesn't have to work as hard. When it's weak, it's because of usually long periods of sitting. Blood can pool in your legs and it leads to swelling and fatigue and poorer circulation. So the longevity angle here comes from research showing that impaired calf muscle pump function is associated with poorer cardiovascular health and can basically mean you won't live as long. Yeah, people whose muscles work better tend to have better circulation and overall health. Have you heard of your calves being called your second heart? It's a thing. Doctors say every step you take helps pump blood back to your heart, which means sitting around all day isn't doing any part of you any favors. Pump those calves. Here's the Beatles on OV 103.9.

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1: 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He kept the song to himself for years before bringing it to Supertramp because he didn't think it was good enough. The song came full circle when Ringo Starr and his all-star band recorded a live version of it with Roger Hodgson over 30 years after Ringo and the Beatles first inspired him to write it. I'm Peter Michaels, and that's one thing about one song on OV1039.

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0: OV 1039 is that.

Bee Gees Tragedy on OV1039. Good morning. It's Toby, and we have got something really fun happening over on the Kelowna 10 app. A chance to win two tickets to see the BC Lions play the Calgary Stampeders. We're doing the draw tomorrow, so you have to enter today on the Kelowna 10 app. Don't worry. We're going to do it all again next week for the Lions versus the Elks. But if you want a chance to see the game this weekend, you got to do it right now. It's going to be such a fun festival in Kelowna. It's Touchdown Kelowna, kicks off Friday with an Alan Doyle concert at Waterfront Park. That starts at 8 o'clock. You can get tickets at theboxoffice.ca. If you

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How fun is that? 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
2: Oh, good morning. I'm Jamie Tawil. Let's begin in Vancouver, where Canada's men's soccer team has a golden opportunity to top Group B and secure a place in the World Cup knockout stage today. Heading to its final group stage match in Vancouver, Canada sitting tied with Switzerland on 4 points, but holds a slim edge on goal differential, thanks in part to that 6-0 win over Qatar. Midfielder Ismail Kone will miss today's match, of course, due to that leg injury, although the team expected to acknowledge his contributions before kickoff. Prime Minister Mark Carney also expected to attend what's shaping up to be a marquee event at BC Place. Kickoff will be at noon Pacific time. Here in Kelowna, City Council green-lighting the next phase of long-term planning for North Glenmore. The proposed 50-year framework envisions 6 new neighborhoods, approximately 13,000 homes, and a population of roughly 30,000 residents, all of this by 2080 as the city prepares for continued growth. Meantime, Kelowna's transit network also taking a major step towards electrification. BC Transit says 22 new battery electric buses expected to enter service in the coming months, supported by 32 charging stations currently under construction across the region. All evacuation orders and alerts related to the wildfire south of Lytton have now been lifted. Residents of about 230 properties now free to return home, and a section of Highway 1 is reopened. The BC Wildfire Service said downgrading the Saw Creek wildfire to held, meaning it's not expected to spread beyond its current perimeter. In Ontario, a police procession underway this morning in honor of Constable Mark Pinizzotto, who was killed during a police operation last week. A funeral service will follow this afternoon inside the Toronto Congress Centre. Attendance restricted to family, colleagues, and invited officials, but the service will be available via live stream. To neighboring Alberta, where a new survey commissioned by the Calgary Chamber of Commerce suggesting nearly half of its members would consider relocating their businesses outside the province of Alberta if Alberta were to separate from Canada. This probe research poll found most respondents believe ongoing separatist talk is already having a negative impact, while a strong majority see little or no benefit in separation whatsoever. And economists say Canada's World Cup run already providing a significant economic boost for Vancouver specifically. In fact, BMO estimates each additional match Canada plays could generate roughly $70 million in economic activity for Vancouver, but the tournament's overall impact potentially reaching $6.5 billion. In sports, and as mentioned, Canada versus Switzerland at the World Cup today at BC Place in Vancouver. Kickoff scheduled for noon Pacific time. Captain Alphonso Davies is available but unlikely to start today. Busy one on the World Cup schedule. Bosnia faces Qatar in Seattle. Brazil meets Scotland in Miami. Morocco takes on Haiti in Atlanta. And then the day concludes in Mexico. A couple of Group A games on the go. South Korea against South Africa, and the host Mexicans hosting Czechia in Mexico City. And in Major League Baseball, Blue Jays wrap up their 3-game set against the Houston Astros tonight. Trey Savage expected to start for Toronto. Mike Burrows gets the call for the Stros.
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It's LV1039. Good morning. It's Joby. It's time for our question of the day. Okay, here we go. The average person has 9 of these. 9. 250-980-1039. Text in your guess. What do you think it is?

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That's David Bowie, Fame on OV 1039. Our question of the day, the average person has 9 of these. Jen in first on the text line with house keys. Nope, not house keys. Unread text messages. That's a great guess, Mike. 9 unread text messages. No. Passwords they can actually remember. That's Sarah's guess. Dave from Lake Country guessing coffee mugs. Ooh, Lisa in with close friends. The average person has 9 of these. Pairs of shoes, that's from Brad. And Amanda's guessing streaming subscriptions. Ah, those are all great guesses. Not what we're looking for today, though. 250-980-1039. The average person has 9 of these. Here's Parachute Club, Rise Up on OV 1039.

Dino Vanelli, I just want to stomp on OV 1039. We're just getting going with our question of the day here. The average person has 9 of these apps they never use. That's Tyler on the text lines. No. Karen guessing throw pillows, jackets or coats. That's from Michelle. We've got Scott out in Glenmore guessing credit cards. That's a very high average number of credit cards. No, it's not that. Plants in the house. Good guess, Ryan. Bank or online account passwords. Nope. Thanks, Chris. Books waiting to be read. That's from Stephanie. No, keep the guesses coming. 250-980-1039. The average person has 9 of these.

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0: Eric Clapton, Lay Down Sally on OV 1039. Our question of the day, the average person has 9 of these. What are they? Kevin guessing email addresses they've created over the years. I like all these tech guesses. You're on the right track there. Well, now we have pairs of sunglasses from Aaron. Nope. Kitchen knives. Thanks, Jason. Nope. Candles. That's from Nicole. And Marcus guessing baseball caps. All right, Ara, your turn. Take a crack at this one. The average person has 9 of these.
1: Personalities.
0: Oh, wow.
1: Am I right?
0: Why are you looking at me?
1: I'm not.
0: You are.
1: No.
0: What's coming up in the 70s lunchbox?
1: A song about pushing through from 1979, which is a favorite. A one-hit wonder, but still it was massive. A cool jam from the Beatles from the early 70s. Got Elton John's song all about a certain state that he loves so much. And let's go gold mining with a one-hit wonder from 1970 as well.
0: Let's do that. We can't wait. We'll talk to you at noon.
1: Gold bands in hand.
0: Woohoo! 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
1: Here's what's making news.
3: Good afternoon, I'm Jamie Tawil. We'll begin with the courts, and the Crown says the evidence points to just one conclusion in the murder trial of a North Okanagan man accused of killing his ex-wife. In closing arguments today, prosecutors told a Kamloops jury that Vitaly Stefanski murdered Tatiana, whose body was found with multiple stab wounds near Lumbee back in 2024. Now, Stefanski, we know, has pleaded not guilty to second-degree murder and testified that his ex-wife stabbed herself. The trial is now in its final stages as jurors prepare to begin deliberations. Okanagan Falls, one step closer to becoming a municipality for the first time in its history. The province has issued letters patent setting out the creation of a new district of Okanagan Falls. Following a 2025 vote in favor of incorporation, residents will elect a mayor and four councillors in the October 2026 local elections, with the new municipality officially forming November 6th. The change will shift local decision-making away from the regional district and into the hands of a locally elected council. To neighboring Alberta, where a poll suggests almost half of Calgary Chamber members may leave the province if it separates from Canada. This study, commissioned by the Calgary Chamber of Commerce, suggests almost half of its members are prepared to move. Probe Research conducted the online survey of 137 chamber members between June 8th and the 22nd. It comes as Albertans prepare, of course, for that October vote on 10 referendum questions, including one on whether the province should remain in Canada or begin the process of holding a referendum on separation. If you're heading downtown Kelowna for Canada Day, the Art Gallery making a strong case for a stop inside. Yes, the Kelowna Art Gallery will offer free admission July the 1st. Along with hands-on art stations and five exhibitions running all day, visitors can try everything from weaving to flag-making and passport-style portrait art. The gallery is open from 10 a.m. to 5 p.m. And BMO Economics is estimating the significant boost to Vancouver businesses if Team Canada advances to the knockout stage of the World Cup. We'll find that out today. The new analysis shows Vancouver's local economy getting a $70 million boost for every additional match that Canada plays in the tournament. The bank says the main benefactors would be bars, restaurants, and watch parties, although new tourism inflows would not change because the matches have largely been sold out already. In sports, in Canada, in action against the Swiss this afternoon, Canada needs a win or a draw to advance to the knockout stage as group winners. Should they do that, they will play their first knockout stage match at BC Place in Vancouver. Also on the go today, it is a busy one. Bosnia meets Qatar, Scotland takes on Brazil, Morocco faces Haiti, Czech Republic plays Mexico, and South Africa battles South Korea. Treya Savage will get the start for the Blue Jays tonight against the visiting Houston Astros. And some hockey news, TJ Ginla being recognized as one of the top junior hockey players in the country after a standout season here in Kelowna. The Rockets forward has been named a CHL second-team All-Star for 25-26 after leading the league in points per game. Ginla put up 90 points in just 48, including 41 goals, to pace the entire CHL in scoring efficiency. Your forecast, a sun cloud mix and hot today, a high of 31 degrees. Tonight, chance of showers with a low of 15. For tomorrow, increasing cloudiness, a high of 32, and then really cooling down on Friday. Showers and a high of 23 degrees.
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5: A phenomenal duo in the 80s, but you know what? 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She's gone on OV1039. This is the 70s lunchbox.

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You give it that effort. 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My name is Ara. This is the 70s Lunchbox. Slap on some sunscreen and stay hydrated, friends. 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

The biggest and best songs from the 70s, and what a decade of music. Rock, pop, folk, funk, disco, and so much more. Honestly, the 70s, untouchable. My name is Ara. 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And if you're looking for the perfect Okanagan summer evening, something fun to do, a little bit out of the ordinary, why not go and check out Music in the Park? All right? It starts on Friday night. And it's going down at Memorial Park's Annette Boudreau Amphitheater. We're talking West K behind City Hall and Johnson-Bentley Aquatic Center. Opening night is this Friday night. It's a tribute to Heart and Led Zeppelin. It is going to be loud and awesome. And take some snacks and a lawn chair and have fun for Music in the Park in West Kelowna. The Newbies, Minute by Minute on OV 103.9. 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

We are 1 week away from Canada Day. 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So you'll have Wednesday off for Canada Day and then Thursday and Friday off. You have Wednesday, Thursday, Friday, Saturday, Sunday. 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

and in my brain. I just keep on going. OB1039 in the 70s Lunchbox. My name is Ara. I got to clean up around here. Toby Tannis is in after one. Have a fantastic rest of your day and stay hydrated, friends. We'll chat tomorrow at noon. There's a

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2: Good afternoon, I'm Jamie Tawil. We'll begin with the courts, and the Crown says the evidence points to just one conclusion in the murder trial of a North Okanagan man accused of killing his ex-wife. In closing arguments today, prosecutors told a Kamloops jury that Vitaly Stefanski murdered Tatiana, whose body was found with multiple stab wounds near Lumbee back in 2024. Now, Stefanski, we know, has pleaded not guilty to second-degree murder and testified that his ex-wife stabbed herself. The trial is now in its final stages as jurors prepare to begin deliberations. Okanagan Falls, one step closer to becoming a municipality for the first time in its history. The province has issued letters patent setting out the creation of a new district of Okanagan Falls. Following a 2025 vote in favor of incorporation, residents will elect a mayor and four councillors in the October 2026 local elections, with the new municipality officially forming November 6th. The change will shift local decision-making away from the regional district and into the hands of a locally elected council. To neighboring Alberta, where a poll suggests almost half of Calgary Chamber members may leave the province if it separates from Canada. This study, commissioned by the Calgary Chamber of Commerce, suggests almost half of its members are prepared to move. Probe Research conducted the online survey of 137 chamber members between June 8th and the 22nd. It comes as Albertans prepare, of course, for that October vote on 10 referendum questions, including one on whether the province should remain in Canada or begin the process of holding a referendum on separation. If you're heading downtown Kelowna for Canada Day, the Art Gallery making a strong case for a stop inside. Yes, the Kelowna Art Gallery will offer free admission July the 1st. Along with hands-on art stations and five exhibitions running all day, visitors can try everything from weaving to flag-making and passport-style portrait art. The gallery is open from 10 a.m. to 5 p.m. And BMO Economics is estimating the significant boost to Vancouver businesses if Team Canada advances to the knockout stage of the World Cup. We'll find that out today. The new analysis shows Vancouver's local economy getting a $70 million boost for every additional match that Canada plays in the tournament. The bank says the main benefactors would be bars, restaurants, and watch parties, although new tourism inflows would not change because the matches have largely been sold out already. In sports, in Canada, in action against the Swiss this afternoon, Canada needs a win or a draw to advance to the knockout stage as group winners. Should they do that, they will play their first knockout stage match at BC Place in Vancouver. Also on the go today, it is a busy one. Bosnia meets Qatar, Scotland takes on Brazil, Morocco faces Haiti, Czech Republic plays Mexico, and South Africa battles South Korea. Treya Savage will get the start for the Blue Jays tonight against the visiting Houston Astros. And some hockey news, TJ Ginla being recognized as one of the top junior hockey players in the country after a standout season here in Kelowna. The Rockets forward has been named a CHL second-team All-Star for 25-26 after leading the league in points per game. Ginla put up 90 points in just 48, including 41 goals, to pace the entire CHL in scoring efficiency. Your forecast, a sun cloud mix and hot today, a high of 31 degrees. Tonight, chance of showers with a low of 15. For tomorrow, increasing cloudiness, a high of 32, and then really cooling down on Friday. Showers and a high of 23 degrees.
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0: Bruce Coburn, wondering where the lions are on OV 1039. Hi, it's Toby, and what a day we're having today. Warm, up to 31 this afternoon, 32 tomorrow. Now, we do have a chance of a thunderstorm this afternoon. It's getting a little cloudier, too. But the turn really comes Friday, a showery day Friday, 23 degrees. Just a slight chance of a shower, but still cooler for Saturday at 20. And it looks cloudy into the start of the next work week. So enjoy these few days of sunshine. Then we're cooling off, getting some showers, which we do need. It's kind of the perfect mix, right? A little heat, a little rain. Here's Manfred Mann.
1: There she was, just a woman.

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Hi, it's Toby. Okay, you may have heard this theory that you're kind of the sum of what you do. Like, if you do healthy things, you're probably on the healthy side. But there are a few bad habits, five to be exact, that have experts worried more than, you know, the big obvious ones. The five little habits that could be putting your health in jeopardy, and you might do them every single day. Uh-oh. We'll talk about them after Prism, Virginia. 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

Bill Amesbury, Virginia, on OV 1039. Okay, you likely know the obvious bad habits in life. What, like smoking, drinking too much, never exercising, eating too much processed or junk food. But according to health experts, some of the things quietly hurting us are much more common. And these are things I'm going to tell you. Most of us do at least one of these a day.

sit for hours without moving, skimp on sleep, scroll on your phone late at night, stay stressed for too long, and not drinking enough water. Those are the things that over time, they're little habits that can affect everything from your heart and circulation to your energy levels and health. The good news, small changes can make a big difference. Stand up a little more. 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Get a little movement in. Prioritize your sleep tonight and maybe put the phone down a bit earlier.

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Hi, it's Joby. Well, is it the last day of school tomorrow? Is that what it is, or is it today? I don't have little kids anymore, but we know it is just around the corner, so you have got many days to fill this summer. Maybe you have some company coming. We've put together some fun tour ideas for you. It's over at KelownaSummer.com. 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A little something for everyone there. 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Here's the band. Life is a Carnival. 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
2: Good afternoon, I'm Jamie DeWeel. We'll begin with the courts, and the Crown says the evidence points to just one conclusion in the murder trial of a North Okanagan man accused of killing his ex-wife. In closing arguments today, prosecutors told a Kamloops jury that Vitaly Stefanski murdered Tatiana, whose body was found with multiple stab wounds near Lumbee back in 2024. Now, Stefanski, we know, has pleaded not guilty to second-degree murder and testified that his ex-wife stabbed herself. The trial is now in its final stages as jurors prepare to begin deliberations. Okanagan Falls, one step closer to becoming a municipality for the first time in its history. The province has issued letters patent setting out the creation of a new district of Okanagan Falls. Following a 2025 vote in favor of incorporation, residents will elect a mayor and four councillors in the October 2026 local elections, with the new municipality officially forming November 6th. The change will shift local decision-making away from the regional district and into the hands of a locally elected council. To neighboring Alberta, where a poll suggests almost half of Calgary Chamber members may leave the province if it separates from Canada. This study, commissioned by the Calgary Chamber of Commerce, suggests almost half of its members are prepared to move.

0: Probe Research conducted the online survey of 137 chamber members between June 8th and the 22nd. It comes as Albertans prepare, of course, for that October vote on 10 referendum questions, including one on whether the province should remain in Canada or begin the process of holding a referendum on separation. If you're heading downtown Kelowna for Canada Day, the Art Gallery making a strong case for a stop inside. Yes, the Kelowna Art Gallery will offer free admission July the 1st. Along with hands-on art stations and five exhibitions running all day, visitors can try everything from weaving to flag-making and passport-style portrait art. The gallery is open from 10 a.m. to 5 p.m. And BMO Economics is estimating the significant boost to Vancouver businesses if Team Canada advances to the knockout stage of the World Cup. We'll find that out today. The new analysis shows Vancouver's local economy getting a $70 million boost for every additional match that Canada plays in the tournament. The bank says the main benefactors would be bars, restaurants, and watch parties, although new tourism inflows would not change because the matches have largely been sold out already. In sports, in Canada, in action against the Swiss this afternoon, Canada needs a win or a draw to advance to the knockout stage as group winners. Should they do that, they will play their first knockout stage match at BC Place in Vancouver. Also on the go today, it is a busy one. Bosnia meets Qatar, Scotland takes on Brazil, Morocco faces Haiti, Czech Republic plays Mexico, and South Africa battles South Korea. Treya Savage will get the start for the Blue Jays tonight against the visiting Houston Astros. And some hockey news, TJ Ginla being recognized as one of the top junior hockey players in the country after a standout season here in Kelowna. The Rockets forward has been named a CHL second team All-Star for 25-26 after leading the league in points per game. Ginla put up 90 points in just 48, including 41 goals to pace the entire CHL in scoring efficiency. Your forecast, a sun cloud mix and hot today, a high of 31 degrees. Tonight, chance of showers with a low of 15. For tomorrow, increasing cloudiness, a high of 32, and then really cooling down on Friday. Showers and a high of 23 degrees.
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The Stampeders Wild Eyes on OV 1039. And speaking of the Stampeders, they'll be in town to take on the BC Lions on Saturday. We've got a pair of tickets to give away, and we're doing it tomorrow. You need to enter to win today on the Kelowna 10 app. Go check it out. 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It's free in the App Store and Google Play if you don't already have the app. You can win 2 tickets to see the game this Saturday, and we'll do another draw next Thursday for the Lions-Elks game, which is Saturday, July 4th. Touchdown Kelowna coming. It's going to be a great few weeks in Kelowna. So many events. Check it out. Just Google Touchdown Kelowna.

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Who loves you? The Four Seasons on OV 1039. Hi, it's Toby. Okay, as an adult, do you really expect to get a full night's sleep anymore? I don't know. I can't even remember the last time. But how do you know if it's insomnia or just a bad night's sleep? Well, the doctor says the answer is surprisingly simple. Yeah, simple. We're going to talk about the 3-3-3 rule after Bryan Adams. Fits you good. It's OV 1039.

BTO Blue Collar on OV 103.9. Good afternoon. It's Toby. Ever wonder if you're dealing with insomnia or maybe you just had a few rough nights? A doctor says, just try to remember the 3-3-3 rule. Here it is. If you have trouble sleeping at least three nights a week, it's been going on for at least 3 months, and it's affecting at least three parts of your day, like your mood, concentration, or energy levels, it may be more than just bad sleep. The big takeaway is that insomnia isn't just about what happens at night. Doctors say it often is defined by what happens the next day. So if you're dragging yourself through work, forgetting things, snapping at people because of poor sleep, it may be worth talking to your doctor about. So, 3-3-3. Consider that. As you listen to Santana, here's Stormy on OV 103.9.

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The Who won't get fooled again. It's OV 1039. It's Toby. Thanks for hanging out this afternoon. I'll be back tomorrow morning at 10. We've got Brian Martin stepping in after 3. News at the top of the hour. And right now, some Billy Joel for you. My Life on OV 1039.

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2: Hello, I'm Glenn Hicks. Canada has experienced its first defeat at the 2026 FIFA World Cup, losing 2-1 to Switzerland in their final round-robin Group B game in Vancouver. It means Canada finishes second behind the Swiss in that group, but have qualified for the knockout phase, where they will next play in Los Angeles on Sunday. They'll face the runner-up of Group A, which appears likely to be South Korea or the Czech Republic, with that group to be decided tomorrow. A Kamloops courtroom heard sharply different accounts of what happened in the death of Tatiana Stefanski near Lumbee. As closing arguments began today, Crown prosecutors saying the evidence shows Vitali Stefanski stabbed and killed his former wife before her body was found near a forest road. The accused maintains she inflicted the wounds herself and denies leaving her body at the scene. Stefanski's pleaded not guilty to second-degree murder. The case is now nearing the jury. Okanagan Falls, one step closer to becoming a municipality for the first time in its history. The province has issued letters patent setting out the creation of the new District of Okanagan Falls. Following a 2025 vote in favour of incorporation, residents will elect a mayor and four councillors in the October local elections, with the new municipality officially forming in November. The change will shift local decision-making away from the regional district and into the hands of the locally elected council. Conservative energy critic says that today's major project announcement doesn't guarantee anything. Shannon Stubbs says Canadians are getting the same Liberal delay, bureaucracy and spin. The government announcing two Arctic roads and an Ontario nuclear waste facility are the first project it wants deemed to be in the national interest. Construction still years away, with work on the Arctic roads not starting until 2028 at the earliest. And if you're heading downtown Kelowna for Canada Day, the Art Gallery making a strong case for you to stop inside. The Kelowna Art Gallery will offer free admission July 1st, along with hands-on art stations and five exhibitions running all day. Visitors can try everything from weaving to flag-making and passport-style portrait art. The gallery is open 10 a.m. to 5 p.m. along Water Street. Sports, as mentioned earlier, Canada losing their final first-round group game at the World Cup, a 2-1 defeat to Switzerland in Vancouver. The Swiss win the group. Canada finish second and await their knockout round opponents, but they know they will play that round of 32 game in Los Angeles on Sunday. Bosnia beat Qatar 3-1 to finish third in Canada's group, and they also progress. Treya Savage getting the start for the Toronto Blue Jays tonight against the visiting Houston Astros, and Teacher Gindler being recognized as one of the top junior hockey players in the country after a standout season in Kelowna, the Rockets forward being named a CHL second team All-Star for the previous season after leading the league in points per game. Weather mainly cloudy tonight. Small chance of showers early in the evening. Risk of thunderstorms clearing near midnight. Low of 15 overnight. Sunny tomorrow with a high of 32.
1: Not the same old, same old. 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OV 1039.

Susie Q on OB 1039, and of course CCR. I of course am Brian. And have you heard the weather forecast? So today hot, tomorrow hot, and then it really cools off for the weekend. Friday, pretty good chance we're going to see showers most of the day, on and off. Slight chance of showers and a high of only 20 on Saturday. We are the rainy day people come the weekend.

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was really listening to Mick's vocal. OV1039, The Stones and Angie. Really unique vocal from Mick Jagger. Really passionate. A lot of emotion in that. Great. This is a great song from a band called Wednesday on a Wednesday afternoon.

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0: it's something you enjoy. 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
1: Do you remember when hell froze over and the Eagles got back together to record and tour? Same thing with this band. I never in a million years thought they'd ever get back together. But they did. And they went on a world tour. Maybe some more tour dates to come from Triumph. 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

One of the most brilliant songs ever written. And I'll fight you on that. OV1039, Joni Mitchell and Both Sides Now. Joni's version, which she wrote and recorded in 67, was not the biggest hit for that song. Judy Collins recorded it in 68. Judy, a much more well-known artist at the time. And she had a bigger hit. OV1039.

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2: Hello, I'm Glenn Hicks. A prosecutor in the trial of the man accused of killing Tatiana Stefanski near Lumbee more than 2 years ago said in her closing arguments that the only reasonable conclusion is that the man, quote, murdered his ex-wife by stabbing her to death. Laura Drake telling the BC Supreme Court jury in Kamloops that Vitali Stefanski's evidence at trial cannot and should not raise reasonable doubt, calling it self-serving and inconsistent with common sense, logic, or the physical evidence presented during the trial. Stefanski pleaded not guilty last month to second-degree murder in the death of his ex-wife, whose body was found with numerous stab wounds off a rural forest road near Lumbee in 2024. The accused has claimed that Tatiana stabbed herself, denied dumping her body, and rejected police testimony that he'd confessed to officers. Well, Canada has experienced its first defeat at the 2026 FIFA World Cup, losing 2-1 to Switzerland in their final round-robin Group B game in Vancouver. It means Canada finishes second behind the Swiss in that group, but have qualified for the knockout phase. Canada will next play in Los Angeles in the round of 32 on Sunday. A major change in local governance on the way for Okanagan Falls. The province has moved ahead with incorporation, issuing letters patent to formally establish the community as a municipality later in the year. A mayor and four councillors will be elected this fall, with the District of Okanagan Falls officially created November 6th. It's the first municipal incorporation in BC in 16 years. Conservative energy critic says today's major projects announcement doesn't guarantee anything. Shannon Stubbs says Canadians are getting the same liberal delay, bureaucracy and spin. The government announcing two Arctic roads and an Ontario nuclear waste facility are the first project it wants deemed to be in the national interest. Construction still years away, though, with work on the Arctic roads not starting until 2028 at the earliest. And Canada Day in downtown Kelowna will come with a creative twist inside the city's art gallery. The Kelowna Art Gallery is opening its doors for free, inviting the public to explore five exhibitions and take part in interactive art activities throughout the day. The event running July 1st from 10 till 5 on Waller Street. Back to sports, Canada losing their final first-round group game at the World Cup, a 2-1 defeat to Switzerland in Vancouver. The Swiss win the group. Canada finish second and await their knockout round opponents, but they know that they will play in the round of 32 in Los Angeles on Sunday. Bosnia beat Qatar 3-1 to finish third in Canada's group and also progress. Trey Savage will get the start for the Toronto Blue Jays tonight against the visiting Houston Astros. And TJ Ginla is being recognized as one of the top junior hockey players in the country after a standout season in Kelowna. The Rockets forward's been named a CHL second team All-Star for the 2025-26 season after leading the league in points per game. Weather mainly cloudy tonight. Small chance of showers and a risk of thunderstorms. Clearing near midnight with a low of 15. Sunny tomorrow and a high of 32.
1: 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The Okanagan Valley's OV 1039.

Can you hear Linda Ronstadt singing backup vocals? Neil Young, Heart of Gold, OV1039. Once I was told that Linda Ronstadt was on that track, that's all I could hear. Also on that track, James Taylor. I can't hear him as well as Linda Ronstadt.

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OB1039 and Journey, Who's Crying Now? 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
1: This song was born during a hot afternoon rehearsal in a rodeo arena of all places in Alabama with a dirt floor and no air conditioning. The iconic opening riff was created by Billy Gibbons as they jammed before a gig, and Dusty Hill improvised the vocals on the spot. After Dusty Hill's passing in 2021, the band honored him by playing his last vocal performance on tape during shows. I'm Peter Michaels, and that's one thing about one song on OV 1039.

so good. What a great track from ZZ Top. Looking for some Tush OV 1039. I mentioned the Apple Bowl expansion and how you can check out a feature on that and all kinds of touchdown Kelowna information. And Dave called up and said, did you for real say that there's a CFL game happening this weekend? Yes, there is. And one next weekend. So Calgary on Saturday at the Apple Bowl. And then next Saturday, we've got the Edmonton Elks in town, taking on our BC Lions. This all came about because of the FIFA World Cup and BC Place is in use. And so why not bring some games to Kelowna? So there's not just the games, but all kinds of things going on with Touchdown Kelowna, including the Alan Doyle from Great Big Sea concert Friday night. If you want details on Touchdown Kelowna, go to the BC Lions website or check out the Kelowna 10 app.

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1: How's it going? I'm Brian. On Monday, I was telling you about Rod Stewart. He was performing on the weekend in Utah, and the guy, his backup singers were dancing, but he was not. He was hunched over, still singing great, but looked like he was going to pass out. Eventually had to, like, slow the show down, get some oxygen, and then he was fine. And he finally released a statement saying it was the altitude of the stadium in Utah he was performing at. It is higher elevation in Utah, and said the thin air just caused him to run out of breath. He's also 81, by the way. And here he is, Rod Stewart, on OV 1039.

You saved my soul. OV1039, Burton Cummings. I was at the Kelowna Farmers and Crafters Market this morning. It was just such a perfect morning and such a great time of year for the Farmers Market, which, by the way, is in the Landmark District every Wednesday and Saturday morning. And it's like so great. There's so much produce coming in. I picked up some new potatoes, some peas, some beans. Anyway, it was great. One of the many great things that happened in the Okanagan over the spring, summer, and fall months. Fleetwood Mac and Dreams on OV 103.9.

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2: Hello, I'm Glenn Hicks. A Crown lawyer says the evidence against the man accused in the second-degree murder of Tatiana Stefanski in Lumbee is overwhelming. Laura Drake telling the jury in the trial's closing arguments in Kamloops today that Vitali Stefanski, quote, murdered his ex-wife by stabbing her to death. And the common-sense view leads to the conclusion that he is guilty. Vitali Stefanski testified at trial in his own defense, saying his wife stabbed herself in his car and that he did everything to get her help. Her body was found with numerous stab wounds off a rural forest road near Lumbee in April of 2024, and her ex-husband denied dumping her body, instead saying she slipped from his grasp by the road. Okanagan Falls, one step closer to becoming a municipality for the first time in its history. The province has issued letters patent setting out the creation of the new district of Okanagan Falls following a 2025 vote in favour of incorporation. Residents will elect a mayor and four councillors in the October local elections, with the new municipality officially forming in November. The change will shift local decision-making away from the regional district and into the hands of the locally elected council. The Conservative energy critic says today's major projects announcement doesn't guarantee anything. Shannon Stubb says Canadians are getting the same Liberal delay, bureaucracy and spin. The federal government announcing two Arctic roads and an Ontario nuclear waste facility are the first projects it once deemed to be in the national interest. Construction is still years away, though, with work on the Arctic roads not starting until 2028 at the earliest. If you're heading downtown Kelowna for Canada Day, the Art Gallery making a strong case for you to stop inside. The Kelowna Art Gallery will offer free admission on July 1st, along with hands-on art stations and five exhibitions running all day. The gallery is open from 10 a.m. to 5 p.m. along Water Street. And another culinary highlight in Kelowna, this time outdoors, Kelowna Rib Fest, returning to City Park. That's from July 3rd to the 5th. Aside from the world-class ribs, pulled pork sandwiches, and more from the five award-winning rib chefs, attendees can explore the vendor village for unique shopping experiences or dine at one of the many diverse food trucks that'll be available. Sports Canada lost their final first-round group game at the World Cup today. A 2-1 defeat to Switzerland in Vancouver. The Swiss win the group. Canada finished second and await their knockout round opponents, but they know that they'll play their round of 32 game in Los Angeles on Sunday. Bosnia beat Qatar 3-1 to finish third in Canada's group and also progress. And Trey Yosavage will get the start for the Toronto Blue Jays tonight against the visiting Houston Astros. Weather, mainly cloudy tonight. Small chance of showers early in the evening. Risk of thunderstorms as well. Clearing near midnight with a low of 15. And you can expect it to be sunny tomorrow with highs of 32.
1: 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That 70 station.